That was the Emperor Waltz by Johann Strauss II here on the Aria Pops Concert. Coming up, music from the Four Seasons, a selection from Mahler's Fifth. And right now, from Samuel Barber, let's hear an excerpt from his Adagio for Strings. Barber first wrote this music as the slow movement of his string quartet, Opus 11. He arranged the movement for string orchestra between 1936 and 1938. The work became one of the most widely recognized American orchestral pieces of the 20th century. And we'll hear Michael Tilson Thomas conducting the London Symphony Orchestra. Let's start this set of music with Giacomo Puccini's La Bohème from Act 1, O Suave Fanciulla. Here's Sir Thomas Beecham conducting the RCA Victor Orchestra with UC Björling and Victoria de Los Angeles.

That was Samuel Barber's Adagio for Strings, an excerpt. And before that, O Suave Fanciulla from Act One of La Boheme by Giacomo Puccini. Coming up in about 8 minutes or so, we'll have a check of news and weather here on the Aria Pops concert. Music now from Gabriel Ferré's, we'll hear his Pavane with Paul Perret conducting the Detroit Symphony Orchestra. And we'll start with the first movement, To Winter, the violin concerto from the Four Seasons by Antonio Vivaldi, with Nigel Kennedy leading the English Chamber Orchestra.

0: That was The Pavane by Gabriel Fauré, and before that, the first movement, To Winter, from the Four Seasons by Antonio Vivaldi. Coming up after a short break, we'll hear music from Mahler's Fifth. I'll be right back after this check of U.S. news, sports, business, and weather.
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2: A feminist icon and leading voice of the women's liberation movement has died. Gloria Steinem passed away peacefully on Wednesday at her home in New York City, surrounded by loved ones, according to her foundation. She was 92 years old. Steinem was a pioneering journalist and activist who campaigned for the legalization of abortion, same-sex marriage, and equal pay. Her advocacy inspired generations of women and left an enduring mark on the fight for equality. Her foundation confirmed her death, remembering her as a trailblazer who changed countless lives. The Southeastern Conference has filed a lawsuit against Louisiana State University over its plans to field professional players. This legal action marks a significant escalation in the ongoing dispute between collegiate and professional sports structures. The conference argues the move violates existing regulations, while the university has not yet issued a formal response. This case could set a major precedent for college athletics. A planned visit to the local community center has been canceled due to an unexpected technical issue with the facility's website. Organizers stated the event, originally scheduled for this Friday, cannot proceed as planned. Residents who wish to attend are urged to check the center's social media pages for updates on rescheduling. The cause of the error is under review, and officials hope to announce a new date within the coming week. This cancellation affects only the one event, and all other regular activities remain on schedule.
1: 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Across the United States, temperatures vary widely this hour. Boston sits at 70, while Chicago reaches 82. Denver reports 88. New York sees 83, Los Angeles 77, and San Francisco 68. Seattle cools to 65. Here in Texas, the temperature is 86. Our next look at U.S. weather will be at the bottom of the next hour.
0: Welcome back to the Aria Pops Concert. I'm Wendy Barnett, here with you playing the most popular works by the most famous composers of all time. We always like to begin after news and weather with a longer selection. A 10.5-minute work from Gustav Mahler will begin this half hour. From his Fifth Symphony, we'll hear the fourth movement. He composed the work in 1901 and 1902. And this fourth movement is scored only for strings and harp and is often understood in connection with Mahler's courtship of Alma Schindler, whom he married in 1902. The work is important as a turning point in Mahler's symphonic writing. Here's the Gothenburg Symphony Orchestra under the direction of Yasha Horenstein.
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That was the fourth movement to Gustav Mahler's Fifth Symphony here on the Aria Pops Concert. Thank you so much for joining me. Coming up a little later, music from John Philip Sousa, selections from Wagner, Britten, and much more as we continue here on Aria Radio. Now from Mozart's Don Giovanni, let's hear the overture to Act One, with Carlo Maria Giulini conducting the Philharmonia Orchestra. And we'll start with the third movement to Edward Elgar's Cello Concerto. Here's Yehudi Menuhin leading the Royal Philharmonic Orchestra with cellist Julian Lloyd Webber.

That was the overture to Act One of Don Giovanni by Mozart, and before that, the third movement to Edward Elgar's Cello Concerto. Before we go to world news and weather in just a few minutes, let's hear The Stars and Stripes Forever by John Philip Sousa. Here's Eugene Normandy conducting the Philadelphia Orchestra.

0: Welcome to the encore repeat of Wendy's show, the Aria Classical Pops Concert. Her show is presented every day from 4 until 7 a.m. U.S. Central Time, and then repeated from 4 until 7 p.m.
1: This is the Aria Pops Concert. I'm Wendy Barnett, here with you playing the most popular works by the most famous composers of all time. Thank you for joining me. Coming up after a short break, music from Bedrick Smetana. I'll be right back after world news and weather.
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3: A Russian general accused of orchestrating an attack on a children's hospital in Kyiv has been injured in an assassination attempt. The incident adds to mounting tensions as Germany has formally blamed Russia for a drone attack on Leipzig airport. Meanwhile, in the Mediterranean, dozens are feared dead after a migrant boat was found drifting near Spain's Canary Islands. Spain's prime minister has defended his handling of the crisis in Ceuta, stating he received no advance warnings. In Asia, hopes are fading for hydropower workers in Nepal who remain missing and feared trapped alive in tunnels following devastating floods. Feminist activist and journalist Gloria Steinem has died at the age of 92. Her foundation confirms she passed away peacefully at her home in New York City, surrounded by loved ones. Steinem rose to prominence as a leader of the women's liberation movement in the United States, championing causes including abortion rights, equal pay, and same-sex marriage. Her advocacy faced significant backlash at times, but she inspired generations of women to fight for equality. Tributes have highlighted her trailblazing impact on journalism and social change, cementing her legacy as one of the most influential feminist figures in modern history.
4: International temperatures show London at 68, Paris at 70, Berlin at 64, and Rome at 79. In Asia, Beijing is 75, Singapore is 84, and Tokyo is 77. Sydney reports 69. While Auckland is 62, we'll update world news and temperatures at the top of every hour.
1: Welcome back to the Aria Pops Concert. Let's begin this hour with an 11.5-minute work from Bedrick Smetana's Ma Vlast, My Fatherland. We'll hear the second movement, the Valtava, also known as the Moldau. Smetana is often called the founder of Czech national music, and Ma Vlast became his most important orchestral statement on Czech history and landscape. Here's Walter Beller conducting the Israel Philharmonic Orchestra.
5: This is Aria, popular classical music, every day and everywhere.

That was the second movement of My Fatherland, the Valtava by Bedrich Smetana here on the Aria Pops Concert. Coming up, we'll hear music from The Nutcracker, selections from Brahms, Beethoven, and right now from Benjamin Britten's Simple Symphony, let's hear the second movement, the Playful Pizzicato, with Yuli Turovsky conducting the I Musici di Montreal. And we'll start with music from Richard Wagner's The Flying Dutchman, Whirl and Hum, You Good Little Wheel, with Janice Martin, Marty Tavella, and Norman Bailey as the Dutchman, performing with the Chicago Symphony Orchestra under the direction of Georges Schulte.

That was the playful pizzicato, the second movement of Benjamin Britten's Simple Symphony. And before that, we heard Whirl and Hum, You Good Little Wheel from The Flying Dutchman by Richard Wagner. Coming up in about 8 minutes, we'll have a check of news and weather here on the Aria Pops concert. But first, let's hear Waltz of the Flowers from Tchaikovsky's The Nutcracker. It was his last ballet following Swan Lake and The Sleeping Beauty. He composed it in 1891 and 1892 for the Imperial Theaters in St. Petersburg. Here's Waltz of the Flowers with Yevgeny Svetlanov conducting the USSR Symphony Orchestra.

0: That was Waltz of the Flowers from the Nutcracker by Tchaikovsky here on the Aria Pops Concert. Coming up after a short break, music from Brahms' First Symphony. I'll be right back after this check of U.S. news, sports, business, and weather.
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2: Tensions are rising in the courtroom during the Lindsey Clancy murder trial after a judge declined a defense request to remove a holdout juror. The defense lawyer expressed frustration over the decision in the case where the former nurse is charged with murdering her three children. The jury has been sent back to continue deliberations after receiving further instructions on the law from the judge. The case could potentially end in a mistrial if the jurors remain deadlocked, leaving the judge with several options to consider in the coming days. The Southeastern Conference has filed a lawsuit against Louisiana State University over its intention to allow professional players to compete. This legal action marks a significant conflict regarding eligibility rules in college athletics, potentially reshaping the landscape of amateur sports. The conference seeks to block the university's plan, which challenges long-standing regulations and could have far-reaching implications for collegiate competition nationwide. A planned visit to the local community center has been canceled due to an unexpected technical issue with the facility's website. Organizers stated the event, originally scheduled for this Friday, cannot proceed as planned. Residents who wish to attend are urged to check the center's social media pages for updates on rescheduling. The cause of the error is under review, and officials hope to announce a new date within the coming week. This cancellation affects only the one event, and all other regular activities remain on schedule.
1: 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Here is a look at current temperatures across the nation. Boston is at 69, Chicago 83, and Denver 85. New York reports 82, while Los Angeles is 74, and San Francisco 66. Seattle is 64, and here in small town Texas, it is 85. Our next look at U.S. weather will be at the bottom of the next hour.
0: Welcome back to the Aria Pops Concert. I'm Wendy Barnett, here with you playing the most popular works by the most famous composers of all time. Let's start with a work that's almost 16 minutes long from Johannes Brahms' First Symphony. We'll hear the fourth movement. Brahms had delayed writing this symphony for many years, partly because of the weight of Beethoven's example. It took him well over a decade before completing it, and the premiere took place in November of 1876. This finale begins with a slow introduction. Here's Otto Klemperer conducting the Philadelphia Orchestra.
3: Aria, popular classical music, making the world a better place, one song at a time.

The fourth movement to Johannes Brahms' First Symphony here on the Aria Pops Concert. Thank you so much for joining me today for the Aria Pops Concert here on Aria Radio. Do stay with us. Coming up in about 10 minutes, David Rowell joins us with his Daily Delights. He's got a great lineup today, music from The Waltz King, Chopin, Haydn, and much, much more. Right now, from Edvard Grieg's Holberg Suite, we'll hear the fifth movement with the Budapest Strings performing, and we'll start with Beethoven's Appassionata, his piano sonata number 23. It belongs to his middle period and is one of his most technically demanding piano sonatas. We'll hear the third movement performed by Robert Cassadesus. And I'll leave you with these works today. Thank you so much again for joining me here for the Aria Pops Concert on Aria Radio.

0: Welcome to the encore repeat of David's Daily Delights show. His show runs from 7 till 12 every morning, U.S. Central Time, and then repeats from 7 till 12 every evening.
1: David Growl here. Welcome to the start of the second half of my Thursday show. Yes, we've slightly changed the schedule up and different things are happening at different times. We've just had the last 3 hours being Wendy's Aria Pops concert at a slightly different time. And now I'm back for 3 hours after having been here prior to Wendy's concert for 3 hours, then Wendy for 3 hours, and now me for another 3 hours. World News and Weather, then a recent release.
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3: A Russian general accused of orchestrating an attack on a children's hospital in Kyiv has been injured in an assassination attempt. The incident adds to mounting tensions as Germany has formally blamed Russia for a drone attack on Leipzig airport. Meanwhile, in the Mediterranean, dozens are feared dead after a migrant boat was found drifting near Spain's Canary Islands. Spain's prime minister has defended his handling of the crisis in Ceuta, stating he received no advance warnings. In Asia, hopes are fading for hydropower workers in Nepal who remain missing and feared trapped alive in tunnels following devastating floods. Feminist activist and journalist Gloria Steinem has died at the age of 92. Her foundation confirms she passed away peacefully at her home in New York City, surrounded by loved ones. Steinem rose to prominence as a leader of the women's liberation movement in the United States, championing causes including abortion rights, equal pay, and same-sex marriage. Her advocacy faced significant backlash at times, but she inspired generations of women to fight for equality. Tributes have highlighted her trailblazing impact on journalism and social change, cementing her legacy as one of the most influential feminist figures in modern history.
2: International temperatures now. London and Paris both report 69. Berlin is cooler at 64, while Rome reaches 78. In Asia, Beijing stands at 77, Singapore at 86, and Tokyo at 76. Sydney registers 71, with Auckland at 62. We'll update world news and temperatures at the top of every hour.
1: Our recent release dates to 2011, a very young Benjamin Grosvenor on the piano. I think he was 19 when he recorded this. Gives us Chopin's Nocturne No. 5.
0: Aria, the world's best classical music, now being broadcast to the world.

That was the F sharp major nocturne number 5 of Chopin, performed in a 2011 recording by Benjamin Grosvenor. Here's the 1001 Night Waltz of Johann Strauss Jr., performed by those great Strauss specialists, the Vienna Philharmonic, with Billy Poskowski conducting.

The 1001 Night Waltz of Johann Strauss Jr., Willy Boskovsky, and the Vienna Philharmonic makes me wonder if we lined up all the waltzes of all the members of the Strauss family, do we have 1001 waltzes? Almost, but probably not quite, would be my answer. Johann Strauss Jr. wrote the most waltzes, but I'm not quite sure how many of his 500-plus pieces actually were waltzes as compared to polkas or marches or other things. And then we have his father, we have his two brothers, and other distant relations perhaps. But no, I don't think we'd get to 1001 nights in total. But that's 3 years. We could certainly at least have a different waltz every day for a year. Maybe even getting close to two. Extraordinary output of composition. And talking about extraordinary output of composition, there's a great segue into the next piece, the 99th Symphony of Franz Joseph Haydn. He wrote an extraordinary 104 of them in total. We hear the fourth and final movement of his Symphony No. 99 now, with Thomas Beecham and the Royal Philharmonic. After that, the Fantasia for a Gentleman by Joachim Rodrigo, the third part, The Dance of the Axes. Andreas Segovia is the guitarist, Enrique Jorda with the Symphony of the Air.

was The Dance of the Exes from the Fantasia for a Gentleman by Joaquin Rodrigo, Enrique Jorda with the Symphony of the Year, and Andres Segovia, the guitarist. Before that, the fourth movement of Haydn's Symphony No. 99, the Royal Philharmonic and Thomas Beecham. Two more pieces, and then we'll be at the bottom of the hour. For unto us a child is born. That's the name of the piece from Handel's oratorio, The Messiah, that we will hear next. Adrian Bott with the London Symphony Orchestra and Chorus, and then Venetian Carnival, a short light music piece by Ronald Binge, Ernest Tomlinson with the Slovak Radio Symphony Orchestra.

0: Venetian Carnival of Ronald Binge. And before that, For Unto Us a Child is Born, from part one of the three-part oratorio Messiah by Handel. And it has a few words, then US news, sports, business, and weather updates.
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3: Tensions flared in a Massachusetts courtroom as the judge declined a defense request to remove a juror from the Lindsay Clancy trial. Clancy, a former nurse, faces charges for the murder of her three children. Her lawyer expressed frustration after the judge decided not to dismiss a holdout juror. The jury has now been sent back to continue deliberations for a seventh day after receiving further legal instructions. Jurors have five options available to them as they determine the defendant's fate. The case has drawn significant attention as the deliberations continue without a verdict. The Southeastern Conference has filed a lawsuit against Louisiana State University over its intention to allow professional players to compete. This legal action marks a significant conflict regarding eligibility rules in college athletics, potentially reshaping the landscape of amateur sports. The conference seeks to block the university's plan, which challenges long-standing regulations and could have far-reaching implications for collegiate competition nationwide. Wall Street analysts have raised their price target for Microsoft shares to $550, citing the company's growing artificial intelligence potential. The new target suggests further upside for the technology giant stock, which recently traded around $513. Analysts point to Microsoft's investments in artificial intelligence as a key driver for future growth. The revised forecast comes as investors continue to show strong interest in companies leading the artificial intelligence charge. Microsoft's share price has performed well this year, reflecting confidence in its strategic direction and its ability to capitalize on the expanding artificial intelligence market.
2: Keep listening for a world news bulletin at the top of each hour, a look at current temperatures nationwide. Boston reports 68, while Chicago and Denver both sit at 80. New York is at 82, Los Angeles 71, and San Francisco 64. Seattle shows 62, and here in small town Texas, the temperature is 84. Our next look at U.S. weather will be at the bottom of the next hour.
0: David Rowell here, taking you back to the music with the tone poem Les Preludes by Franz Liszt. Exciting, loud piece of music in parts. Eugene Ormandy and the Philadelphia Orchestra in a 1937 recording.
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That's a very abrupt end, isn't it? But doesn't sound altogether out of place. Les Preludes, music of Franz Liszt, Eugene Normandy, and the Philadelphia Orchestra. Fritz Kreisler now walking his Spanish dance at Jack Pillman on the violin, accompanied by Samuel Sanders on the piano. And then the fourth movement of Schubert's Third Symphony, Erich Kleiber. The NBC Symphony Orchestra should finish off this hour.

0: Welcome to the encore repeat of David's Daily Delights show. His show runs from 7 till 12 every morning, U.S. Central Time, and then repeats from 7 till 12 every evening.
1: David Rowell here. Welcome to the start of the second hour of the second half of my Thursday show. Yes, our schedule has slightly changed if you're only recently tuning in. We now have my show in two parts rather than a block of 5 hours. We have the second, well, the last 3 hours the same as before, but we split my show in two and we have Wendy's Aria Pops concert in the middle. You can hear or read more details about exactly what has changed and why on our website, aria.radio. Here's world news and weather. And then we've got a featured vocal piece.
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3: Officials confirmed today that the downtown revitalization project will proceed as planned, despite concerns raised in recent community meetings. The council approved the final budget of $12 million, which includes funding for new pedestrian walkways, upgraded street lighting, and the restoration of the historic town hall facade. Construction is scheduled to commence early next month, with an estimated completion timeline of 18 months. Local business owners expressed cautious optimism, noting the potential for increased foot traffic, although some residents worry about temporary parking disruptions during the building phase. A public information session will be held next week to address remaining questions and outline the traffic management plan. Feminist activist and journalist Gloria Steinem has died at the age of 92. Her foundation confirmed she passed away peacefully at her home in New York City, surrounded by loved ones. Steinem rose to prominence as a leader of the women's liberation movement in the United States during the 1970s. She campaigned tirelessly for the legalization of abortion, same-sex marriage, and equal pay for women. Despite facing significant backlash for her views, she inspired generations of women to fight for their rights. Her foundation announced the news on Wednesday, marking the end of an era for modern feminism.
2: Hit international temperatures now. London and Paris both report 69. Berlin is cooler at 64, while Rome reaches 78. In Asia, Beijing stands at 77, Singapore at 86, and Tokyo at 76. Sydney registers 71, with Auckland at 62. We'll update world news and temperatures at the top of every hour.
1: Our featured vocal piece is from what might maybe be, possibly, perhaps, the world's most popular opera. Which do you think that might be? I think it might well be the opera that rather bombed when it first came out and was a very disappointing non-success. But these days, it's viewed in a very different light. I'm talking about Carmen, the opera by Georges Bizet, which is just full to bursting and overflowing with wonderful tunes, a gritty, realistic storyline that set a whole new standard for how you write stories that you set to music as operas, and deserves all the success that it now has. It's said that Bizet, who was very proud of his creation, Carmen, died of a broken heart after the very unfavorable reception that his opera received when it was first performed. Marco Munich here with the Ljubljana Radio Symphony Orchestra and Chorus giving us the Act 4 chorus, Les Voici, Voici la Quadrille. There they are, there's the quadrille, the crowd excitedly calls out as the toreadors come into view.
4: Aria, popular classical music, making the world a better place, one song at a time.

brings me back. When my daughter Anna, who's now much older than she was back then, when she was a little girl, we would play a CD in the car. You remember CDs? Well, it was that long ago. It was a CD called Beethoven's Wig, which took popular big tunes from classical music and wrote silly lyrics to them, like Beethoven's Wig, which was all set to the music of the Fifth Symphony of Beethoven, the one that goes boo, boo, boo, boo. Except that for Beethoven's Wig, the singers sang, you can guess, Beethoven's Wig was very big. Something like that. I don't remember the exact words. One of the pieces was that piece, Le Voici, Voici la Quadrille from Bizet's Carmen. And my daughter loved it. She'd be in the back seat of the car, of course, and she'd start shouting and kicking the front seat when I was playing. Well, that's one way to introduce your children to classical music, isn't it? And if you have children, or if you're planning on having children, please introduce your children to classical music at an early age and maintain the exposure all the way through their childhood. Studies suggest that our musical tastes are formed by the time we're into our mid-teenage years. So give them the best chance of liking classical music. What a wonderful gift that would be, by sharing classical music with them early on. We've got Mozart's 41st Symphony now. That's his last symphony. We'll hear its first movement, Bruno Walter, with the Vienna Philharmonic.

The first of the four movements of Mozart's 41st and final symphony, sometimes called the Jupiter Symphony, Bruno Walter with the Vienna Philharmonic in a 1938 recording. Eric Coates now from his London suite, the piece called Covent Garden. You might even recognize a nursery rhyme slash folk tune or two mixed up in that. Charles Groves with the Royal Liverpool Philharmonic. And then taking us down to the bottom of this hour, we've got the overture to The Creatures of Prometheus, music by Beethoven, performed by the Bavarian Radio Symphony Orchestra, conducted by Colin Davis.

0: the overture to Beethoven's Creatures of Prometheus, incidental music, Colin Davis and the Bavarian Radio Symphony Orchestra. Before that, Covent Garden, one of the pieces from Eric Coates' London Suite, performed by Charles Groves and the Royal Liverpool Philharmonic. US News, Sports, Business and Weather Updates now.
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2: Feminist activist and journalist Gloria Steinem has died at the age of 92. Her foundation confirmed she passed away peacefully at her home in New York City, surrounded by loved ones. Steinem was a leading figure in the American feminist movement, advocating for abortion rights, same-sex marriage, and equal pay. Her work influenced generations of women, though her activism was not without controversy. Tributes are expected to pour in from around the world as supporters remember her significant contributions to the fight for gender equality. A judge in Louisiana has cleared professional athletes to return to play for Louisiana State University. This decision comes after the Southeastern Conference filed a lawsuit against the university over its intent to allow these professionals to compete. The ruling marks a significant development in the ongoing dispute regarding athlete eligibility and conference regulations. Apple enters a new era as John Ternus officially takes over as chief executive officer. The transition marks a significant leadership shift for the technology giant. Ternus steps into the role amid ongoing market strength, with major indices trading higher. Meanwhile, mortgage rates have climbed to their highest level in more than a year, adding pressure on potential homebuyers. In other market news, NVIDIA has announced plans to acquire the artificial intelligence platform Hugging Face for nearly $13 billion.
1: 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Across the United States, temperatures vary widely. Boston is at 67, Chicago 80, and Denver 78. New York stands at 81, Los Angeles 70, and San Francisco 62. Seattle reports 60, while here in small town Texas, it is 83. Our next look at U.S. weather will be at the bottom of the next hour.
0: David Ryle here, taking you back to the music. Tchaikovsky wrote 6 symphonies, or maybe 7. There was a piece he wrote called Manfred that was really a symphony by another name. But of those 6 or 7 symphonies, it was really only the symphonies 4, 5, and 6 that became the big hits. Number 6 is very morose, written shortly before he committed suicide. Number 5 is transitional, but number 4 is ebullient and bold and brassy and all those good things, if you think them to be good. We can hear the 4th and final movement of the symphony number 4 now. Leopold Stokowski with the American Symphony Orchestra.
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big music by Tchaikovsky, the fourth movement of his Symphony No. 4, Leopold Stokowski, with the American Symphony Orchestra. The third movement now of Sibelius's only violin concerto, Jascha Horenstein, with Ivry Gitlis on the violin and the Vienna Symphony Orchestra. After that, we go to the dance scene from the ballet La Source, from Leo Delibes, Andrew Magrilia, with the Slovak Radio Symphony Orchestra.

dance scene. You'd think it would all be dancing, wouldn't you? From the ballet La Source by Leo Delib, Andrew McGreedy with the Slovak Radio Symphony Orchestra, and before that, the third and final movement of Sibelius's violin concerto, Ivry Gitlis, the violinist, the Vienna Symphony Orchestra, Jascha Horenstein. Two pieces, I think, and we'll be done for this hour. The first movement of Soler's Organ Concerto No. 3, with two organists and nothing else, E. Power Biggs and Daniel Pinkham. And then the Radetzky March, probably the piece of music that Johann Strauss Sr. is best known for, Ferenc Fricsay and the Berlin Radio Symphony Orchestra.

0: Welcome to the encore repeat of David's Daily Delights show. His show runs from 7 till 12 every morning, U.S. Central Time, and then repeats from 7 till 12 every evening.
1: Yes, David Rowell here, and just to amplify what Hannah was saying, we have changed our schedule round a bit. Okay, so I'm still here, same as always at the start of this hour. But that's one of the few things that has not changed. And if you'd like to get an updated understanding of what changed and when and why and how, all those things, go to our website, aria.radio, for the full details. World news and weather, and then we start the last hour of my Thursday show with a waltz.
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3: Officials confirmed today that the downtown revitalization project will proceed as planned, despite concerns raised in recent community meetings. The council approved the final budget of $12 million, which includes funding for new pedestrian walkways, upgraded street lighting, and the restoration of the historic town hall facade. Construction is scheduled to commence early next month, with an estimated completion timeline of 18 months. Local business owners expressed cautious optimism, noting the potential for increased foot traffic, although some residents worry about temporary parking disruptions during the building phase. A public information session will be held next week to address remaining questions and outline the traffic management plan. Feminist activist and journalist Gloria Steinem has died at the age of 92. Her foundation confirmed she passed away peacefully at her home in New York City, surrounded by loved ones. Steinem rose to prominence as a leader of the women's liberation movement in the United States during the 1970s. She campaigned tirelessly for the legalization of abortion, same-sex marriage, and equal pay for women. Despite facing significant backlash for her views, she inspired generations of women to fight for their rights. Her foundation announced the news on Wednesday, marking the end of an era for modern feminism.
2: Temperatures around the world today: London at 69, Paris 67, Berlin 64, and Rome 77. In Asia, Beijing reaches 86, Singapore 88, and Tokyo 79. Down under, Sydney records 76, while Auckland sits at 60. We'll update world news and temperatures at the top of every hour.
1: Our opening waltz is the answer to a quandary that Richard Rodgers, together with his collaborator Oscar Hammerstein II, found themselves in after the great success of their first musical that they created together, Oklahoma. How could they come up with something as good as that, as popular as that? It took them a few years to settle on a new story and to develop it, but that became Carousel, and we're going to hear the Carousel Waltz with Fritz Reiner and the Pittsburgh Symphony Orchestra.
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The Carousel Waltz, music of Richard Rodgers, performed by the Pittsburgh Symphony Orchestra with Fritz Reiner. Oh, here's a musical treat. We're going to hear the first piece from Scheherazade, the Symphonic Suite for Orchestra, as it was called, music by the master orchestrator Nikolai Rimsky-Korsakov, Yuri Timokhanov with the New York Philharmonic.

Isn't that just so vivid and bright and rich in its orchestral tapestry? The Sea and Sinbad's Ship, that's the name of the first part of the four parts that all together comprise Scheherazade, the symphonic suite by Rimsky-Korsakov, performed there by the New York Philharmonic, Yuri Timokhanov conducting. Two pieces and we're at the bottom of the final hour of my show. Summertime from George Gershwin, Max Harris, Yehudi Menuhin, and Stefan Grappelli. After that, we go to the Dance of Freney from the ballet music to Gounod's opera Faust, Thomas Beecham with the Royal Philharmonic.

0: The Dance of Frenet from, who knows, opera Faust, Thomas Beecham and the Royal Philharmonic, and before that, Summertime, a song by George Gershwin, Stefan Grappelli, Yehudi Menuhin, and Max Harris. Here's U.S. News, Sports, Business, and Weather Updates.
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2: Canadian authorities have unveiled a new $20 banknote featuring a portrait of King Charles III. The vertical note marks the first time a new monarch has appeared on Canadian currency in over 70 years. The design incorporates elements celebrating Canadian heritage and achievements. The announcement comes as part of a broader initiative to refresh the nation's banknotes. The Royal Canadian Mint confirmed the note will enter circulation in the coming months, with the public able to begin using it alongside existing currency immediately upon release. A Louisiana judge has cleared two Louisiana State University athletes to return to the football team. The ruling allows Daquan Wright and Zexavian Harris to resume playing, following a legal challenge over their eligibility. The decision marks a significant development for the university's program as it prepares for the upcoming season. Authorities confirm the athletes are now permitted to rejoin their teammates. This decision resolves the immediate uncertainty surrounding their status and allows them to focus on their upcoming games. Wall Street finished the trading day with solid gains, as the Dow Jones Industrial Average climbed nearly 500 points to close above 53,500. The S&P 500 NASDAQ Composite also rose, driven by strength in technology and chipmaker stocks. Investors remain optimistic about artificial intelligence growth, with Microsoft's stock target raised to $550 on its expanding AI potential. Market analysts suggest staying bullish, despite warnings of potential turbulence ahead.
1: 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Current temperatures across the United States: Boston at 67, Chicago 79, Denver 75. New York reports 80, Los Angeles 68, and San Francisco 62. Seattle is at 58 with 83 here in small town Texas. Our next look at U.S. weather will be at the bottom of the next hour.
0: David Rowell here, taking you back to the music with Saint-Saëns' Havanaise for violin and piano or orchestra. Which shall this be? In this case, it's violin, check, but it's the Philadelphia Orchestra, not a single piano. The violinist Sarah Chang, the orchestra, the Philadelphia Orchestra, and conductor Wolfgang Sawallisch.
3: Aria, popular classical music, making the world a better place, one song at a time.

The Havanese of Camille Saint-Saëns, performed by Wolfgang Zivalis and the Philadelphia Orchestra with solo violinist Sarah Chang. We're going to stay in a sort of pseudo-semi-Spanish environment, and we're also going to stay with another French composer too. The French seem to be fascinated by Spain. Of course, they have a long border with Spain, so maybe that makes sense. Here is the Spanish Symphony of Eduard Lalo, the Symphonie Espagnole, also for violin and orchestra, even though it says it's a symphony. We'll hear the second movement with Tasman Little, the violin soloist, Vernon Handley with the Royal Scottish National Orchestra. After that, the prelude to Bach's English Suite No. 2, BWV 807, Alexander Borowski on the piano.

The prelude to Bach's BWV 807, English Suite No. 2, Alexander Borowski, the pianist. And before that, the second movement of the Symphonie Espagnole, the Spanish Symphony of Edouard Lalo, Vernon Handley with the Royal Scottish National Orchestra, and violin soloist Tasman Little. Two pieces in my show will be done for today, I believe. From HMS Pinafore, that operetta by Gilbert and Sullivan, When I Was a Lad. I love this song because it is so accurate of how people became, I'm not sure that the word successful is deserved, but assumed senior positions in British society and management, governance, something like that. Listen to the words. They're absolutely delightful and not as uncommon as you might think. This is Isidore Godfrey with the New Symphony Orchestra of London and John Reed singing. After that, we'll hear the Dance of the Miller's Wife from Part 1 of Manuel de Falla's ballet, The Three-Cornered Hat, Enrique Jorda with the London Symphony Orchestra. And this is now David Rowell saying thanks for listening. And it's time for me to leave you. And remembering that we have a new schedule coming up next is not 1 hour, but 3 hours of uninterrupted, soft, smooth, gentle music. I hope you like that. And if you don't, I hope you'll let me know. Let me know what you like, what you don't like, because we're 100% focused on giving you what you want to hear. Not what we think you should hear, but what you do want to hear. You can write to me at any time. I usually reply, and hopefully politely, david@aria.radio.

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We start with 3 hours of soft, smooth, gentle music. Then David gives us 3 hours of his daily delights, followed by Wendy with her ARIA Pops concert, and then David with the second 3 hours of his daily delights with more of the music you're sure to enjoy. 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
1: David Rull here. Welcome to the start of my Friday show. And if you've not realised it already, we're on a slightly different schedule. This is a point where you would have been hearing the musical tapestry, but now you're hearing me for the next 3 hours. We made some changes at the beginning of this week. You can find out more about it at aria.radio if you'd like to better understand what we've done and when and how and why. World news and weather. And then we open my show, as we always do, just at a different time now, with an overture.
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3: Rescue workers in Nepal have pulled 2 men alive from a tunnel at the Trishuli 3 hydropower project, more than a week after severe flooding trapped them underground. The men were rescued on Friday morning following an intense operation involving the Nepali army. Their condition is reported as stable. The flooding, caused by heavy rainfall and landslides along the Nepal-China border, has devastated the region, leaving dozens of workers still unaccounted for and feared trapped in other sections of the facility. Authorities are continuing search and rescue efforts, though hopes are fading for the remaining missing individuals. 2 workers have been pulled alive from a hydropower tunnel in Nepal, 9 days after severe flash flooding devastated the region. Dramatic video captured the moment Sanjaya Shah and Kabir Maharjan were rescued on Friday. The catastrophic flooding near the Nepal-Tibet border has claimed more than 1,200 lives. Authorities in Nepal report that billions in funding will be required for reconstruction efforts as they work to clear debris and begin the rebuilding process following the disaster.
4: Temperatures around the world today. London is 69, Paris 68, and Berlin 67. Rome reaches 79. In Asia, Beijing is 89, Singapore 91, and Tokyo 79. Sydney sits at 68, while Auckland is 58. We'll update world news and temperatures at the top of every hour.
1: Our opening overture is to the operetta Fatinitsa, one of the very many, we're not quite sure how many, which is an extraordinary thing to say. It's kind of sort of the truth. We're not sure how many Franz von Suppe actually wrote. Charles Dutoit with the Montreal Symphony Orchestra.
5: ARIA, the world's best classical music, now being broadcast to the world.

The Overture to Fetanitsa by Franz von Suppé, Charles Dutoit with the Montreal Symphony Orchestra. Let's have a waltz now. It's from Die Fledermaus, that wonderful comic operetta by Johann Strauss Jr. It's the Du und Du waltz, you and you waltz. Paul Kantschieder with the Vienna Volksoper Orchestra.

That was the Do and Do Waltz from Die Fledermaus by Johann Strauss Jr. or Kent Schieder with the Vienna Folk's Opera Orchestra. Two pieces, and we'll be at the bottom of the hour, both from composers beginning with the letter M. Not much else in common, though. The first, Mendelssohn's Piano Concerto No. 1, its third movement. We have Rudolf Serkin on the piano, the Boston Symphony Orchestra, and Pierre Monteur. And then from Modest Mussorgsky, his Pictures at an Exhibition, we'll hear the final piece, the biggest, most exciting of the pictures, The Great Gate of Kiev. And this is performed by Sviatoslav Richter on the piano. Not everyone knows, but now you do, if you didn't already, that Pictures at an Exhibition was written by Mussorgsky for piano solo. Other composers subsequently orchestrated it, most notably Maurice Ravel. But here's Richter with the original piano solo version.

0: Theatre, Great Gate of Kiev, from Mussorgsky's Pictures and Exhibitions, Vyacheslav Richter, The Pianist. And before that, the third movement of the Piano Concerto No. 1 of Mendelssohn, Rudolf Serkin, The Pianist, with the Boston Symphony Orchestra and Pierre Monteur. U.S. News, Sports, Business, and Weather Updates now.
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2: The trial of Lindsay Clancy, the former nurse charged with murdering her three children, has taken a tense turn. The defense lawyer expressed frustration after the judge declined to remove a juror described as a holdout in the case. The jury has been sent back for a seventh day of deliberations after receiving further legal instructions. Jurors face five possible options in their decision, including the possibility of a mistrial. The proceedings continue as the court weighs the fate of the accused in this triple murder case. The government has declared a state of emergency across the Southern Peninsula region as severe flooding continues to displace thousands of residents. Emergency services have been deployed to the hardest hit areas, with evacuation centers now operating at capacity. Officials report that floodwaters have reached levels not seen in decades, prompting an urgent plea for voluntary relocation ahead of further heavy rainfall expected over the weekend. Rescue crews remain focused on reaching isolated communities cut off by damaged roadways. Apple has entered a new era as John Ternus takes over as chief executive officer. The leadership change marks a significant transition for the technology giant. Ternus steps into the role amid a period of strong market performance, with the Dow Jones Industrial Average rising nearly 500 points. Investors are closely watching how the new CEO will guide Apple's future innovation and product strategy. The company now faces the challenge of maintaining its competitive edge in a rapidly evolving technology landscape. This leadership shift comes as artificial intelligence continues to reshape the industry.
1: Keep listening for a world news bulletin at the top of each hour. A look at temperatures across the nation shows Boston at 66, Chicago at 79, and Denver at 68. New York reports 75, while Los Angeles is at 66 and San Francisco at 61. Seattle records 56, and here in small town Texas, it is 81. Our next look at U.S. weather will be at the bottom of the next hour.
0: David Rell here, taking you back to the music with a big, long piece. It's the third movement of Mahler's Fourth Symphony, Eduard van Beinum with the Concertgebouw Orchestra.
3: This is Aria, popular classical music, every day and everywhere.

The third movement of Mahler's Symphony No. 4, the Concertgebouw Orchestra, conducted by its longtime conductor, Eduard van Beinum. Well, they say that music has a timeless quality, and perhaps in terms of years, that's kind of sort of true, I guess. How about in terms of seasons, though? Is a music seasonal? Perhaps by virtue of its titles or what it attempts to portray. So in that case, do I need to apologize for giving you the piece of music called In Freezing Winter Night, the ninth piece from Benjamin Britten's beautiful A Ceremony of Carols. The choir of Trinity College, Cambridge, I guess, with Francis Kelly and Richard Marlowe. After that, and finishing off this hour, I expect, we'll hear the third movement of Luigi Boccherini's Concerto for Cello and Orchestra in B-flat major, Yo-Yo Ma the Cellist, the Amsterdam Baroque Orchestra, led by Ton Koopman.

0: Our programming on ARIA has a 12-hour schedule that repeats for a second 12 hours each day. We start with 3 hours of soft, smooth, gentle music. Then David gives us 3 hours of his daily delights, followed by Wendy with her ARIA Pops concert, and then David with the second 3 hours of his daily delights with more of the music you're sure to enjoy.
1: David Rowell here. Welcome to the start of the second hour of the first half of my Friday show, TGIF. And in case you don't already know, you're probably thinking, that doesn't sound like Wendy Barnett and the ARIA Pops concert, and you'd be absolutely right about that. We've changed things around a bit. Wendy comes along in 2 hours' time, and I'm occupying time that was previously held by her. You can go to our website, aria.radio, to find out more about what has changed and when and how and why. World news and weather, that's not changed though, and then we will hear a historic recording.
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3: Rescue teams in Nepal have pulled 2 men alive from a flooded hydropower tunnel, more than a week after catastrophic flooding trapped dozens of workers underground. The survivors were extracted on Thursday, following an intense around-the-clock operation that has gripped the nation. Officials say scores of workers remain unaccounted for, with hopes fading for those still feared trapped in the tunnel network. The deadly floods and landslides, which also devastated villages along the China-Nepal border, have caused widespread destruction. Nepal's finance minister acknowledged the damage to energy infrastructure will significantly hurt the economy, as the country faces an estimated $5 billion in rebuilding costs. 2 workers have been pulled alive from a tunnel in Nepal, 9 days after devastating flash flooding trapped them. Dramatic video captured the rescue of Sanjaya Shah and Kabir Maharjan on Friday. The flooding at the Nepal-Tibet border claimed more than 1,300 lives. Authorities in Nepal now say the nation requires billions in funding to rebuild following the disaster, as recovery efforts begin amidst the debris left behind by the catastrophic event.
2: A look at temperatures around the world. In Europe, London is 69, Paris is 71, Berlin is 70, and Rome is 82. In Asia, Beijing is 91, Singapore is 90, and Tokyo is 77. In the Pacific, Sydney is 64, and Auckland is 57. We'll update world news and temperatures at the top of every hour.
1: Our historic recording dates all the way back to 1936, meaning it's 90 years old. It's the third movement of Beethoven's magnificent final piano concerto, the piano concerto number 5, sometimes called the Emperor. Wilhelm Kempfer is the pianist, the Berlin Philharmonic, conducted by Peter Raab. ARIA, popular classical music, making the world a better place, one song at a time.

the third movement of Beethoven's wonderful Piano Concerto No. 5, a 1936 recording. Doesn't sound too bad, actually, does it? Peter Raab with the Berlin Philharmonic and Wilhelm Kempfer, the pianist. Schubert is next. We'll hear his Great Symphony No. 9. Great, that's not me describing it, that's the name it's sometimes given. Here's the first movement with Jascha Horenstein and the Gothenburg Symphony Orchestra.

the first of the four movements of Schubert's final symphony, number 9. The Gothenburg Symphony Orchestra with Jascha Horenstein. Leaves us time for one little bit, and we'll be at the bottom of this hour, Walking the Dog, music of George Gershwin, with the Cincinnati Pops Orchestra and Erich Kunzel.

0: Walking the Dog, music by George Gershwin, Eric Kunzorn, the Cincinnati Pox Orchestra. U.S. News, sports, business, and weather updates now.
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2: Feminist activist and journalist Gloria Steinem has died at the age of 92. Her foundation confirmed she passed away peacefully at her home in New York City, surrounded by loved ones. Steinem was a leading figure in the American feminist movement, advocating for abortion rights, same-sex marriage, and equal pay. Her work inspired generations of women, though her activism also drew criticism. Tributes had been paid to the writer, whose foundation says she will be remembered for her lifelong commitment to equality and social justice. Wildfire smoke is drifting hundreds of miles from the West Coast into the Midwest, creating hazy skies and prompting air quality alerts for parts of the region. Officials urge residents to limit outdoor activity as the smoke is expected to linger through the weekend, impacting several states. NVIDIA has agreed to acquire the artificial intelligence platform Hugging Face for nearly $13 billion. The deal marks one of the largest acquisitions in the AI sector this year. NVIDIA, known for its graphics processing units, is expanding its footprint in AI software and model hosting. Hugging Face is a popular community hub for machine learning models and datasets. The acquisition is expected to strengthen NVIDIA's position in the rapidly growing AI infrastructure market. Financial details of the transaction were not fully disclosed, but sources familiar with the matter confirmed the approximate value of the deal.
1: Keep listening for a world news bulletin at the top of each hour. Here is a look at current temperatures across the nation. Boston is at 66, Chicago 80, and Denver 67. New York reports 75, Los Angeles 66, and San Francisco 60. Seattle is at 55, while here in Texas, the temperature is 79. Our next look at U.S. weather will be at the bottom of the next hour.
0: David Rowell here, taking you back to the music with a series of variations on a theme of Paganini, written by Johannes Brahms for piano solo. This is the first book of those variations, performed by Abby Simon on the piano.
3: Aria, the world's best classical music, now being broadcast to the world.

Variations on the theme of Paganini, Book 1, music of Johannes Brahms, performed by pianist Abby Simon. Many politicians ostensibly write books, usually autobiographies or about their profound visions for the future. And of course, 99% of all of those are ghostwritten. These days, I should update that statement and say they're probably written by AI. But English Prime Minister, who is actually half American, not many people realize that. His mother was American, his father was British, or English if you prefer, Winston Churchill, was a great author and wrote quite a few books. That 6 or 7 volumes for his History of World War II. He also wrote a series called A History of the English-Speaking Peoples. 4 volumes. Took him quite a long time to write. He started it in 1937, but it took him 20 years to finish. Not only because he was writing other books at the same time, but there was a world war in the middle that he had to take care of. After that had been all published, the BBC made it into a television documentary series, and William Walton wrote music for it. Here is his march for the TV series, A History of the English-Speaking Peoples. Paul Daniel with the English Northern Philharmonia. After that, the Largo al Factotum from the opera The Barber of Seville by Rossini, Ion Marin and the Philharmonia Orchestra, and that great Russian singer Dmitri Vorostovsky, who passed away way too early, does the singing.

0: We hope you're enjoying our new ARIA popular classical music service. 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David Rell here. Welcome to the start of the third hour of my Friday show, which makes it the last hour of the first half of my show. We've changed things around a bit time-wise. Don't worry, Wendy Barnett's ARIA Pops concert is still with us. It starts in an hour's time rather than is running at present. You can go to our website to find out more about that, aria.radio. We have world news and weather to start, that's still the same. And then I'll take you on a look at musical history.
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2: A heat wave is gripping Southern California this weekend, with temperatures expected to reach triple digits in many areas. The National Weather Service has issued an excessive heat warning for several counties, including Los Angeles, where the mercury could hit 44 degrees Celsius. Residents are urged to stay hydrated and avoid strenuous outdoor activity during peak afternoon hours. Cooling centers have been opened across the region to provide relief. The extreme conditions are forecast to persist through Monday, raising concerns about wildfire risk and strain on the power grid. Officials are asking the public to conserve energy where possible. The heat is attributed to a high-pressure system parked over the region, marking one of the hottest stretches of the year so far. Rescuers in Nepal have pulled two workers alive from a hydropower tunnel 9 days after deadly flash flooding devastated the Nepal-China border region. Dramatic video captured the moment Sanjaya Shah and Kabir Maharjan were brought to safety on Friday. More than 1,300 people were killed in the disaster. The rescue operation involved locating a buried tunnel entrance and blasting away rocks the size of cars to reach the survivors. Authorities in Nepal have stated the country will require billions in funding to rebuild in the aftermath of the catastrophic floods.
1: Here's a look at temperatures around the world. In Europe, London is 65, Paris is 75, Berlin 72, and Rome 86. Across Asia, Beijing is 89, Singapore 91, and Tokyo 76. In the Southern Hemisphere, Sydney is 64, and Auckland is 56. We'll update world news and temperatures at the top of every hour.
0: On this day in musical history, there was one standout and unhappy event. On this day in 1907, Edvard Grieg passed away at the age of 64, born back in 1843, died at the age of 64. Norwegian composer and also pianist. He is justifiably highly regarded not only in Norway, but pretty much worldwide as one of the leading Romantic era composers, even though he didn't write much major stuff or any long orchestral pieces. He used Norwegian folk music to bring the music of Norway to the world and helped the country develop a national identity. He hails from Bergen, where there are all sorts of statues and buildings and streets and associations named after him. He was only 24 when he composed his biggest and best known work, his only one, Piano Concerto. And after he wrote it, he kept revising it. And there are over 300 changes from what came out and what was finally frozen in place only by his death, because he was still revising it just a few weeks before he passed. It's that final version that is most commonly played these days. It was also the first piano concerto ever recorded by pianist Wilhelm Backhaus in 1909. But the concerto that normally runs almost 30 minutes was somewhat abridged and ran for only 6 minutes. Guess what? We're going to hear the whole thing in an absolutely wonderful performance with American pianist Van Cliburn at the piano, the Philadelphia Orchestra, conducted by the great Eugene Ormandy. This will take us slightly past the bottom of the hour, but it's in a good cause. Please now enjoy all three movements of this one of the world's most loved piano concerti.
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0: What a wonderful performance. You can always guarantee quality when you see Eugene Normandy's name alongside the performance, and Van Cliburn was a stellar pianist in his day. It was a 1983 recording with the Philadelphia Orchestra. And it has some words, and then we go to US News, Sports, Business and Weather updates just a few minutes late.
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3: Feminist activist and journalist Gloria Steinem has died at the age of 92. Her foundation confirmed she passed away peacefully at her home in New York City, surrounded by loved ones. Steinem was a leading figure in the American feminist movement for decades, advocating for abortion rights, equal pay, and same-sex marriage. She was known for her work as a writer and political organizer, and her legacy is credited with changing the lives of generations of women. Tributes have begun to pour in from across the country, remembering her as an icon whose activism sparked significant social change. A Louisiana judge has ruled that two football players for Louisiana State University are cleared to return to the team. The decision affects Daquan Wright and Zex Avian Harris, who were previously barred from competing. This ruling allows the athletes to rejoin their college team, marking a significant legal victory for player eligibility rights. Wall Street analysts have raised their price target for Microsoft stock to $550 per share, citing the company's growing potential in artificial intelligence. The technology giant's shares have climbed nearly $30 in recent trading. This positive outlook comes as investors increasingly focus on companies leading the artificial intelligence revolution. Microsoft has made significant investments in the sector, positioning itself as a key player in the development of advanced computing technologies. The revised target reflects confidence in the company's future growth prospects.
2: 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Current temperatures across the United States include Boston at 66, Chicago at 80, and Denver at 66. New York reports 74, Los Angeles 65, and San Francisco 59. Seattle is 54, while here in small town Texas, it is 79. Our next look at U.S. weather will be at the bottom of the next hour.
0: David Rell here, taking you back to the music with the overture to the operetta by Jacques Offenbach, La Belle Hélène. Eric Kunzel with the Cincinnati Pops Orchestra. Aria, popular classical music, making the world a better place, one song at a time.

The Overture to the Operetta La Belle Hélène by Jacques Offenbach. Translated into English, you could simply call it the Operetta Helen. But that doesn't sound quite as fancy and exotic as La Belle Hélène, does it? Eric Kunzel with the Cincinnati Pops Orchestra. We go now to more French music, Debussy, from his three nocturnes. This is the second one, called Festivals. John Pritchard with the London Symphony Orchestra. After that, we're going to hear the introduction and theme to Beethoven's Eroica Variations, variations on a tune that you might recognize from the Third Symphony, Arthur Schnabel on the piano in a 1938 recording. Might leave us time for one more piece, and might not. We shall see.

0: Our programming on ARIA has a 12-hour schedule that repeats for a second 12 hours each day. We start with 3 hours of soft, smooth, gentle music. Then David gives us 3 hours of his daily delights, followed by Wendy with her ARIA Pops concert, and then David with the second 3 hours of his daily delights with more of the music you're sure to enjoy.
1: Welcome to the ARIA Pops concert. I'm Wendy Barnett, here with you playing the most popular works by the most famous composers of all time. Thank you for joining me. Coming up this hour, music from The Carnival of the Animals, a selection from Der Rosenkavalier, music from Beethoven, and so much more. I'll be right back after this check of world news and weather.
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3: A heat wave is gripping Southern California this weekend, with temperatures expected to reach triple digits in many areas. The National Weather Service has issued an excessive heat warning for several counties, including Los Angeles, where the mercury could hit 44 degrees Celsius. Residents are urged to stay hydrated and avoid strenuous outdoor activity during peak afternoon hours. Cooling centers have been opened across the region to provide relief. The extreme conditions are forecast to persist through Monday, raising concerns about wildfire risk and strain on the power grid. Officials are asking the public to conserve energy where possible. The heat is attributed to a high-pressure system parked over the region, marking one of the hottest stretches of the year so far. Dramatic video has captured the moment two workers were pulled alive from a hydropower tunnel in Nepal 9 days after deadly flash flooding devastated the region. Sanjaya Shah and Kabir Maharjan were rescued on Friday, with authorities describing a series of miracles that led to their survival. The rescue effort involved locating a buried tunnel entrance and blowing up rocks the size of cars to reach the men. More than 1,300 people were killed in the flooding along the Nepal-Tibet border. Nepalese authorities now say the country will require billions in funding to rebuild after the catastrophic event.
4: In London, the temperature is 67. Paris is 78, Berlin is 73, and Rome shows 90. In Asia, Beijing is 86, Singapore is 90, and Tokyo is 75. Down under, Sydney is 63, and Auckland is 53. We'll update world news and temperatures at the top of every hour.
1: Welcome back to the ARIA Pops concert. Thank you so much for joining me. Let's start with a 14.5-minute work from Felix Mendelssohn's Violin Concerto. He wrote this for his friend Ferdinand David, concertmaster of the Leipzig Gewandhaus Orchestra. He completed it in 1844, after several years of consultation with David. The premiere took place in Leipzig in 1845 with David as the soloist, and the concerto is important for several formal innovations. The solo violin enters almost immediately. The cadenza is written out and placed before the recapitulation, and the movements are linked without full breaks. Here's the opening movement with Nadia Salerno-Sonnenberg performing with the New York Chamber Symphony, with Gerard Schwartz conducting.
0: ARIA, the world's best classical music, now being broadcast to the world.

That was the first movement to Felix Mendelssohn's Violin Concerto here on the Aria Pops Concert. Up next, music from the Carnival of the Animals, the fourth movement, The Tortoises, with Camille Saint-Saëns. We'll hear the Concert Arts Orchestra under the direction of Felix Slatkin. We'll start with the third movement to Mozart's Symphony No. 41, the Jupiter Symphony. Here's Herbert von Karajan leading the New York Philharmonic Orchestra.

That was The Tortoises, the fourth movement to the Carnival of the Animals by Camille Saint-Saëns. Before that, we heard the third movement to Mozart's Jupiter Symphony. In about 8 minutes, we'll have a check of news and weather here on Aria Pops Concerts. Do stay with me as we continue here on Aria Radio. From Franz Schubert's Impromptus, let's hear Impromptu number 4. Here's Edwin Fischer at the piano.

0: written just the year before his death, Franz Schubert's Impromptu No. 4. Coming up, we'll hear music from Richard Strauss, Tchaikovsky, and much more. I'll be right back after this check of U.S. news, sports, business, and weather.
1: Here is a U.S. news update, together with sports and business news.
2: Feminist activist and journalist Gloria Steinem has died at the age of 92. Her foundation confirmed she passed away peacefully at her home in New York City, surrounded by loved ones. Steinem was a leading figure in the United States feminist movement, advocating for the legalization of abortion, same-sex marriage, and equal pay for women. Her work spanned decades and generations, inspiring countless individuals to fight for gender equality. She faced backlash for her activism, yet her impact on society remains profound. Tributes have been pouring in, remembering her as a trailblazer whose legacy will continue to influence the fight for women's rights for years to come. Residents of the coastal town of Lyme Regis were evacuated this morning as a suspected unexploded World War II bomb was discovered on the beach during routine maintenance work. Bomb disposal experts have established a 200-meter exclusion zone. A Royal Navy spokesperson confirmed that a controlled detonation is planned for later this afternoon, with local roads closed until the operation is complete. No injuries have been reported. Wall Street rallied Thursday with all three major indexes closing higher. The Dow Jones Industrial Average gained roughly 499 points, while the S&P 500 NASDAQ Composite also posted solid gains. Investor sentiment was lifted by strong performances in technology and chipmaker stocks. NVIDIA announced plans to acquire the artificial intelligence platform Hugging Face for nearly $13 billion. Additionally, Microsoft's stock target was raised to $550 per share, as analysts see growing potential in its artificial intelligence business. The positive moves come as investors continue to assess the market's direction heading into the fall.
1: 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Current temperatures across the United States include Boston at 66, Chicago at 80, and Denver at 66. New York reports 74, Los Angeles 65, and San Francisco 59. Seattle is 54, while here in small town Texas, it is 79. Our next look at U.S. weather will be at the bottom of the next hour.
0: Welcome back to the Aria Pops Concert. I'm Wendy Barnett, here with you playing the most popular works by the most famous composers of all time. Let's start with Richard Strauss's Der Rosenkavalier, waltzes from Acts 2 and 3. Strauss was one of the leading opera composers of the early 20th century, and Der Rosenkavalier became one of his most popular stage works. Here's Rudolf Kempig conducting the Staatskapelle Dresden.
3: This is Aria, popular classical music, every day and everywhere.

That was the Waltzes of Acts 2 and 3 from Der Rosenkavalier by Richard Strauss here on the Aria Pops Concert. Coming up a little later, music from Bach, Copland, Rachmaninoff. And right now, let's hear music from George Frideric Handel's Water Music Suite No. 1, The Overture to Air, with Sir Neville Mariner leading the Academy of St. Martin in the Fields. And if we have time, we'll squeeze in John Philip Sousa's The Washington Post, with Eric Kunzel conducting the Cincinnati Pops Orchestra.

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1: Thank you for joining me for the ARIA Pops concert. I'm Wendy Barnett, here with you playing the most popular works by the most famous composers of all time. Thank you for joining us. Coming up, music from Bach, Bizet, Franz Liszt, and much more after this check of world news and weather.
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3: Rescue teams in Nepal have successfully pulled two workers alive from a flooded hydropower tunnel, more than a week after devastating floods trapped them underground. The men were discovered after days of desperate searching following landslides and flooding that wreaked havoc across the region. A CNN team witnessed the dramatic rescue operation firsthand. The two survivors were found in a tunnel at a power plant stricken by the disaster. Their rescue comes as hopes were fading for other missing workers, who are still feared trapped. The Nepali finance minister has acknowledged the disaster has damaged critical energy infrastructure, warning it will hurt the economy as the nation faces rebuilding costs, estimated at $5 billion. Rescuers in Nepal have pulled two workers alive from a hydropower tunnel more than a week after a massive flash flood devastated the Nepal-China border. Sanjaya Shah and Kabir Maharjan were rescued on Friday, while one body was also recovered. A tunneling expert suggests a so-called Goldilocks zone within the tunnel may hold more survivors. The rescue operation required teams to locate a buried tunnel entrance and blast through rocks the size of cars. Authorities have stated that billions in funding will be needed to rebuild the region following the catastrophic floods.
4: A look at global temperatures. London sits at 69, Paris at 81, and Berlin at 74. Rome reaches 92. In Asia, Beijing is 75, Singapore 89, and Tokyo 74. Sydney reports 63, while Auckland is 53. We'll update world news and temperatures at the top of every hour.
1: Welcome back to the ARIA Pops concert. Let's begin this hour with a 12.5-minute work from Antonín Dvořák's Symphony No. 9, From the New World. He wrote this ninth symphony while serving as director of the National Conservatory of Music in New York. He composed it in 1893. Here's the second movement with Carlo Maria Giulini conducting the Boston Symphony Orchestra.
0: ARIA, popular classical music, making the world a better place, one song at a time.

That was the second movement to Antonín Dvořák's Ninth Symphony here on the Aria Pops Concert. Thank you so much for joining me today as we continue playing the most beautiful works around the world. We'll hear now music from Aaron Copland's Rodeo. Let's hear the fourth movement, Hoedown, with Arthur Fiedler conducting the Boston Pops Orchestra. And we'll start with the first movement to Bach's Brandenburg Concerto No. 4, with Jascha Horenstein leading the Vienna soloists.

That was Hoedown, the fourth movement to Rodeo by Aaron Copland. And before that, we heard the first movement to Bach's Brandenburg Concerto No. 4. Coming up in about 5 minutes, we'll have a check of news and weather here on ARIA Radio. Do stay with us. Music now from Georges Bizet's L'Arlésienne Suite No. 1. Bizet's best known for Carmen, but he wrote theater music that later found a lasting concert life. Here's the fourth movement with Herbert von Karajan conducting the Philharmonia Orchestra.

0: That was the fourth movement to Georges Bizet's L'Arlesienne Suite No. 1 here on the Aria Pops Concert. Coming up after a short break, a waltz from Johann Strauss II. I'll be right back after this check of U.S. news, sports, business, and weather.
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2: The trial of a Massachusetts mother charged with murdering her three children has entered its seventh day of jury deliberations. Tensions flared in court after the judge declined a defense request to remove a juror. The lawyer for Lindsay Clancy became upset following the decision, which came after deliberations stalled. The jury was sent back to continue discussions after receiving further instructions on the law. Jurors now face five possible options in their decision regarding the former nurse. A mistrial remains a possibility as the panel weighs the evidence in this high-profile case. In college football action, Colorado secured a dramatic victory over Georgia Tech, rallying late with a go-ahead touchdown pass from Julian Lewis to Charlie Williams. The Buffaloes then blocked Georgia Tech's potential game-tying field goal attempt to seal the win. Elsewhere, the University of Massachusetts ended a 16-game losing streak with a victory over Rutgers, highlighted by Curtis Kimmins' the fourth 17-yard touchdown run. Microsoft shares are climbing after an analyst raised the price target to $550, citing growing potential in artificial intelligence. The technology giant's stock rose nearly $30 in recent trading. This optimistic outlook comes as investors focus on companies leading the development of artificial intelligence tools and infrastructure. The increased target reflects confidence in Microsoft's ability to capitalize on the expanding artificial intelligence market through its cloud services and partnerships. Shares remain near record levels as demand for advanced computing continues to surge across multiple industries.
1: 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Temperatures across the United States today range from the mid-50s to the upper 70s. Boston reports 67, Chicago 78, and Denver 63. New York is at 76, with Los Angeles at 65. San Francisco shows 57, Seattle 53, and here in small town Texas, it is 79. Our next look at U.S. weather will be at the bottom of the next hour.
0: Welcome back to the Aria Pops Concert. I'm Wendy Barnett, here with you playing the most popular works by the most famous composers of all time. We'll begin this half hour with an 8.5-minute work from Johann Strauss II, Wiener Bonbons Waltz, the Vienna Bonbons. And the waltz was written in connection with a fashionable social event rather than for the theater. It belongs to Strauss's mature run of concert waltzes from the 1860s, and we'll hear Billy Bieskowski conducting the Vienna Philharmonic Orchestra.
3: Aria, the world's best classical music, now being broadcast to the world.

Viennese Bonbons Waltz by Johann Strauss II here on the Aria Pops Concert. Now music from Peer Gynt by Edvard Grieg. We'll hear the prelude. He composed the work in 1874-1875 for Henrik Ibsen's play, which was first staged in what is now known as Oslo in 1876. The complete incidental music is much broader than the theater work and more varied than the concert suites most listeners know. We'll hear Erwin Fjellstad conducting the London Symphony Orchestra. We'll start with Franz Liszt, Hungarian Rhapsody No. 15, the Rákóczi March, with Alfred Brendel at the piano.

That was the prelude to Peer Gynt by Edvard Grieg, and before that, Franz Liszt Hungarian Rhapsody No. 15. Coming up in about 5 minutes, we'll have a check of world news and weather here on ARIA Radio. Do stay with us. Music now from Johannes Brahms. Let's hear his Hungarian Dance No. 8 with Demonkis Hezsa conducting the Danubia Symphony Orchestra. And if we have time, we'll squeeze in the third movement to Sergei Prokofiev's First Symphony. We'll hear Lauren Mazel conducting the National Orchestra of France.

0: Our programming on ARIA has a 12-hour schedule that repeats for a second 12 hours each day. We start with 3 hours of soft, smooth, gentle music. Then David gives us 3 hours of his daily delights, followed by Wendy with her ARIA Pops concert, and then David with the second 3 hours of his daily delights with more of the music you're sure to enjoy.
1: This is the ARIA Pops concert. Thank you for joining us this hour as we play the most popular works by the most famous composers of all time. I'm Wendy Barnett, and coming up after a short break, Ina Kleina Nachtmusik. I'll be right back after world news and weather.
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3: Scientists in the United Kingdom have discovered that liquid water once existed on Mars much later than previously believed. Researchers from the University of London examined data collected by the Curiosity rover, finding evidence of ripples in Martian rocks that suggest shallow ponds of water formed approximately 3.6 billion years ago. This finding pushes back the timeline for when the red planet may have been habitable by 200 million years. The team believes these ancient water pockets may have provided conditions suitable for microbial life, offering new hope in the search for past life beyond Earth. Rescuers in Nepal have pulled 2 workers alive from a collapsed hydropower tunnel, while a third was found dead. Sanjaya Shah and Kabir Maharjan were rescued on Friday after being trapped for over a week following a massive flash flood near the Nepal-China border. A tunneling expert suggests a Goldilocks zone within the tunnel may hold more survivors. The rescue effort involved locating a buried entrance and blasting through rocks the size of cars. Authorities now state that Nepal will require billions in funding to rebuild infrastructure devastated by the floods.
2: Here's a look at temperatures around the globe. In Europe, London is 69, Paris is 83, Berlin is 75, and Rome is 94. Moving to Asia, Beijing is 73, Singapore is 87, and Tokyo is 73. In the Pacific, Sydney is 61, and Auckland is 54. We'll update world news and temperatures at the top of every hour.
1: Welcome back to the ARIA Pops concert. We always like to start with a longer selection, and this next work is all 4 movements of Mozart's Ina Kleina Nachtmusik. He entered this serenade in his own catalog in 1787 while he was also working in the period of Don Giovanni. Ina Kleina Nachtmusik means a little night music, essentially a small serenade. Here's movements 1 through 4 of Mozart's Ina Kleina Nachtmusik with Sir Neville Mariner conducting the Academy of St. Martin in the Fields.
0: This is ARIA, popular classical music. Every day and everywhere.

That's Mozart's Eine kleine Nacht music, movements 1 through 4, here on the Aria Pops Concert. Stay with me, music from Dvorak, Beethoven, Albéniz, and much more coming up in this hour of the Aria Pops Concert. Now, music from Claude Debussy from his Preludes of Book One. We'll hear the 8th movement, The Girl with the Flaxen Hair, with Alexis Weissenberg at the piano. And we'll start with the 4th movement to Symphonie Fantastique, March to the Scaffold by Hector Berlioz. Here's Leopold Stokowski conducting to the New Philharmonia Orchestra.

The Girl with the Flaxen Hair, the eighth movement to Claude Debussy's Preludes to Book One, and before that, March to the Scaffold, the fourth movement to Symphonie Fantastique by Hector Berlioz. Coming up in about 5 minutes, a check of U.S. news, sports, business, and weather as we continue here on ARIA Radio. But first, Antonin Dvorak's Slavonic Dance No. 1. Here's George Zell conducting the NBC Symphony Orchestra.

0: That was Antonín Dvořák's Slavonic Dance No. 1, here on the Aria Pops Concert. Coming up, music from Beethoven's 6th, after this check of U.S. news, sports, business, and weather.
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3: Here is the news story, based on the most recent updates on the page. Tensions escalated in a Massachusetts courtroom as a judge declined a defense request to remove a juror in the triple murder trial of former nurse Lindsay Clancy. The defense lawyer expressed frustration after the judge decided to keep the holdout juror, and the jury has been sent back for further deliberations with new legal instructions. The case, now in its 7th day of jury deliberations, involves charges that Clancy murdered her 3 young children. Jurors have 5 options available to them, including the possibility of a mistrial, as they decide her fate. In a dramatic college football opener, Colorado edged out Georgia Tech after quarterback Julian Lewis connected with Charlie Williams for a go-ahead touchdown. Georgia Tech had a chance to win, but missed a late field goal attempt. The Buffaloes rallied from behind to secure the victory, marking a strong start to their season. NVIDIA has agreed to acquire artificial intelligence platform Hugging Face for nearly $13 billion. The deal marks a significant expansion for the chipmaker into the AI software sector. Hugging Face is known for its open-source community and tools used to develop machine learning models. The acquisition is expected to strengthen NVIDIA's position in the rapidly growing AI infrastructure market, giving it direct access to a wide base of developers and their projects.
2: 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Current temperatures across the United States: Boston at 70, Chicago 80, Denver 63, New York 78, Los Angeles 65, San Francisco 57, and Seattle 53. Here in small town Texas, it is 81. Our next look at U.S. weather will be at the bottom of the next hour.
0: Welcome back to the Aria Pops Concert. I'm Wendy Barnett, here with you till the top of the hour, playing the most popular works by the most famous composers of all time. Let's begin with an 8-minute work from Beethoven's Symphony No. 6, the Pastoral Symphony. We'll hear the 5th movement. The 6th Symphony is one of his clearest examples of programmatic orchestral writing. He completed the work in 1808, and this 5th movement is titled Shepherd's Song, Cheerful and Thankful Feelings After the Storm. Beethoven described the work as, quote, more an expression of feeling than painting. Here's William Mingelberg conducting the Concertgebouw Orchestra.
4: Aria, popular classical music, making the world a better place, one song at a time.

That was the fifth movement to Beethoven's Symphony No. 6 here on the Aria Pops Concert. Thank you so much for joining me today as we continue till the top of the hour when David Rowell joins us with his Daily Delights. Music now from The Sleeping Beauty by Tchaikovsky. We'll hear scene number 8 from Act 1. Well, The Sleeping Beauty was the second of his 3 full-length ballets, Between Swan Lake and The Nutcracker. It was created for the Mariinsky Theater and with Marius Petipa, whose detailed scenario shaped Tchaikovsky's score scene by scene. We'll hear Yevgeny Svetlanov conducting the USSR State Symphony Orchestra with the Adagio. We'll start with the third movement to Isaac Albéniz's Spanish Suite. Here's Pepe Romero on guitar.

That was the Adagio from The Sleeping Beauty by Tchaikovsky, and before that, Movement No. 3 from Isaac Albéniz's Spanish Suite. Thank you again for joining me today for the Aria Pops concert. In just a few minutes, David joins us with his daily delights. I'll leave you today with the first movement to the Corelia Suite by Jean Sibelius. Here's Eugene Ormandy conducting the Philadelphia Orchestra.

0: We hope you're enjoying our new ARIA popular classical music service. 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David Rowell here, and thank you, Wendy Barnett, for your lovely ARIA Pops concert. And as you may be sensing or might already know, we've changed the order of things around just a little bit. But I'm back now in the next 3 hours. I've always occupied and continue to do now. After world news and weather, we will hear a recent release. Oh, I should tell you, if you want to know more about our changes, please go to our website, aria.radio. World news and weather, then a recent release.
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2: 2 men have been pulled alive from a hydropower plant tunnel in Nepal 9 days after catastrophic flooding trapped them. Rescue teams worked through treacherous conditions to reach the survivors, who were found in a submerged section of the facility in the Himalayan nation. The men were reported to be in stable condition and were rushed to a nearby medical facility for treatment. The rescue operation, which involved specialized equipment and round-the-clock efforts, has been hailed as a miracle given the devastating scale of the floods that have killed dozens and displaced thousands across the region. Authorities continue to search for other missing workers. Rescuers in Nepal are racing against time to reach dozens of people still trapped inside a flooded hydropower tunnel after pulling 2 men out alive on Friday. Sanjaya Shah and Kabir Maharjan were rescued following a complex operation that involved locating a buried entrance and blasting through rocks the size of cars. A third body was also recovered. A tunneling expert suggests a Goldilocks zone within the tunnel may hold more survivors. The massive flash flood devastated the Nepal-China border region, with more than 1,300 people confirmed dead and thousands more still missing.
3: International temperatures show London at 69. Paris at 83, Berlin at 75, and Rome at 93. In Asia, Beijing is 73, Singapore is 86, and Tokyo is 72. Sydney reports 58, while Auckland is 54. We'll update world news and temperatures at the top of every hour.
0: A recent release dates to 2010. It's music by Josef Gungel, one of the contemporaries of the Strauss family, writing similar sort of ballroomy sort of music. Here he is, not with a waltz, but a march, the Franz Josef March, presumably named after Emperor Franz Joseph of the Austro-Hungarian Empire, Christian Simonis with the Nuremberg Symphony Orchestra.
4: ARIA, the world's best classical music, now being broadcast to the world.

Franz Josef March of Josef Gungo, Christian Simonis with the Nuremberg Symphony Orchestra. Next to Schubert, we'll hear from his Fifth Symphony, its fourth movement, Roy Goodman with the Hanover Band.

The fourth movement of Schubert's Symphony No. 5, the Hanover Band with Roy Goodman. We'll hear some ballet music now from La Source, music by Leo Delibe, the Pas de la Guzla, Andrew McGreely with the Slovak Radio Symphony Orchestra, and then Bach's Violin Concerto No. 1, BWV 1041, its third movement, Nigel Kennedy, both leading the Berlin Philharmonic, quite an honour, and also as violin soloist.

Bach's Violin Concerto No. 1, its third movement, Nigel Kennedy and the Berlin Philharmonic. And before that, the Pas de Gusla from Delibes' ballet La Source, Andrew Magrelia and the Slovak Radio Symphony Orchestra. We'll hear the waltz now from Franz Lehár's The Count of Luxembourg, Eric Hammerstein and the London Promenade Orchestra. You know, Luxembourg is so small, it doesn't have a king. It's a principality. It can support a prince, but not a king. After that, we go to Robert Schumann and his Piano Sonata No. 2, its first movement, Kathleen Long on the piano.

0: The first movement of Schumann's Piano Sonata No. 2 with Kathleen Long performing. Before that, Eric Hammerstein and the London Promenade Orchestra, the waltz from the operetta, The Count of Luxembourg. US News, Sports, Business and Weather Updates next.
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2: A Canadian man with kidney failure has achieved a medical milestone. Living for a record 271 days with a transplanted pig kidney while awaiting a human organ. The procedure marks the longest documented survival for such a xenotransplant, surpassing previous records. The patient remains stable and continues his wait for a human donor kidney, according to hospital officials. The success offers renewed hope in the field of cross-species organ transplantation, which seeks to address the critical shortage of human organs for the thousands of patients on waiting lists. This case is being closely studied by medical teams worldwide. A major study has revealed that a daily handful of nuts could significantly lower the risk of heart disease and stroke. Researchers tracked over 100,000 adults for 3 decades, finding that those consuming about 30 grams daily had a 25% lower risk of developing cardiovascular conditions. The protective benefits were greatest among those who ate walnuts, almonds, and cashews. This new research offers compelling evidence that simple dietary additions can have a profound impact on long-term health. Markets opened higher following a jobs report showing solid gains for August, rebounding from a weaker performance in previous months. The Dow Jones Industrial Average added nearly 500 points, while the S&P 500 NASDAQ also posted gains. In corporate news, Apple begins a new era with John Ternus taking over as chief executive officer. Meanwhile, mortgage rates have jumped to their highest level in over a year, putting additional pressure on potential homebuyers. Bitcoin also surged to a 3-month high as trading momentum builds.
1: 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Current temperatures across the nation: Boston sits at 76, Chicago 80, and Denver 69. New York reports 81, Los Angeles 65, and San Francisco 57. Seattle is at 53, while here in small town Texas, it's 85. Our next look at U.S. weather will be at the bottom of the next hour.
0: David Rell here, taking you back to music with the overture to the opera Zampa by Ferdinand Arol, Ernest Ansermé and the orchestra of the Swiss Romande.
3: This is Aria, popular classical music, every day and everywhere.

overture to the opera Zampa, music of Ferdinand Ayrault, performed by the orchestra of the Swiss Room Band and its longtime conductor, Ernest Onsome. Pablo de Sarasate's Spanish Dancers next. We'll hear the fourth of those, the Jota Navarra. Ruggiero Ricci as the violinist, Louis Persinger accompanying on the piano, and then the first movement of Eduard Lalo's Symphonie Espagnole. Violin soloist Bronislaw Huberman with George Sewell and the Vienna Philharmonic.

first movement of the Symphonie Espagnole, or Spanish Symphony of Lalo Jorczyk, the Vienna Philharmonic, and Bronislaw Huberman on the violin. Before that, Ruggiero Ricci, the violinist, Louis Persinger, the pianist, and the fourth of Pablo de Sarasate's Spanish dancers, Jota Navarra. Two pieces, I think, to finish off this hour. We'll hear the finale from the autumn season, from Glazunov's ballet The Seasons, Ivan Marinov and the Sofia Opera Orchestra. Then the romantic piece number two of Antonín Dvořák, Vladimir Spivakov on the violin, Sergei Bezrodny on the piano.

0: Our programming on ARIA has a 12-hour schedule that repeats for a second 12 hours each day. We start with 3 hours of soft, smooth, gentle music. Then David gives us 3 hours of his daily delights, followed by Wendy with her ARIA Pops concert, and then David with the second 3 hours of his daily delights with more of the music you're sure to enjoy.
1: David Rowell here. Welcome to the start of the second hour of the second half of my Friday show, TGIF. Bit of a mouthful, isn't it, all of that? But we've changed our schedule around a little bit, and while I've always been doing this hour, as long as ARIA's been here, some of the other things before me and after me have changed around a bit. You can find out all about it on our website, aria.radio. World news and weather, and then we're going to have a look at a piece of vocal music.
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3: A $1.5 billion redevelopment of the historic Sydney Showground precinct has been approved by the New South Wales government, paving the way for a new entertainment and residential hub. The project will transform the site into a mixed-use development featuring a 12,000-seat arena alongside housing and retail spaces. Construction is expected to begin in early 2027, with the first stage completed by 2030, creating thousands of jobs during the build phase. Jury deliberations continue in the trial of Lindsay Clancy, the Massachusetts mother charged with murdering her 3 children. The judge and defense attorney clashed over whether to dismiss one juror, with the defense accusing that juror of causing a deadlock. The jury faces a 7th day of deliberations with 5 potential options, including the possibility of a mistrial. Clancy, a former nurse, has pleaded not guilty by reason of insanity.
2: Around the globe, London reports 69, Paris 82, Berlin 77, and Rome 94. In Asia, Beijing and Tokyo both see 71, while Singapore reaches 86. Down under, Sydney is 57 and Auckland 53. We'll update world news and temperatures at the top of every hour.
1: Our vocal piece today is reasonably modern music written by Welsh composer Carl Jenkins, who started off writing advertising jingles before becoming slightly more serious. This is Adi Amos. We'll hear Carl Jenkins himself conducting the London Philharmonic, and singer Miriam Stockley. ARIA, popular classical music, making the world a better place, one song at a time.

The Adiemus of Carl Jenkins. Somewhere between modern and classical in style, isn't it? It's quite popular. Did you like it? You can always let me know what you like and don't like, so we know what to play more of and less of. Write to me at any time, david@aria.radio. We heard the composer Carl Jenkins conducting the London Philharmonic for that piece with Miriam Stockley, the featured singer. Ralph Vaughan Williams now will hear the overture to his Aristophanic suite called The Wasps. What is an Aristophanic suite, you might wonder? Simple. It's to the play The Wasps, written by Greek playwright Aristophanes. Adrian Bolt with the London Symphony Orchestra gives us the overture.

The Overture to the Wasps by Ralph Vaughan Williams, Adrian Bolt with the London Symphony Orchestra. Mozart, next we'll hear the fourth movement of his 30th Symphony, Jane Glover with the London Mozart Players. And, yeah, one more piece. We'll hear the Célèbre Tarantelle of Louis Moreau Gottschalk, performed by Richard Rosenberg and the Hot Springs Music Festival Symphony Orchestra. And Gary Hammond on the piano.

0: Pepper Lib, Tarantelle of Louis Moreau, Gottschalk, Gary Hammond, the piano soloist with the Hot Springs Music Festival Symphony Orchestra, and Richard Rosenberg conducting. Before that, the fourth movement of Mozart's 30th Symphony, Jane Glover and the London Mozart Players. Takes us down to the bottom of the hour, US news, sports, business, and weather updates next.
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0: Business news.
1: US diesel prices have reached an all-time high, according to the latest figures. The surge follows the onset of the Iran conflict at the end of February, with fuel costs mirroring the sharp increase in wholesale oil prices. The record prices are impacting drivers and businesses across the country as they grapple with the financial strain of rising energy costs. The situation continues to develop as global markets react to ongoing geopolitical tensions in the Middle East. This comes as the US economy also reported surprisingly strong job growth for the month of August, with 162,000 roles added. Bayern Munich manager Vincent Kompany has confirmed the club is prepared to handle midfielder Jamal Musiala's ongoing health challenges. The condition, which involves seizures, has been carefully managed by the medical team. Kompany expressed full confidence in the support system surrounding the player, ensuring his well-being remains the priority while continuing his contributions on the pitch. The club has not indicated any changes to his playing schedule at this time. US job growth rebounded in August, with solid gains reported across multiple sectors. The Labor Department's latest figures signal a strengthening labor market after a softer period. Economists note that the increase could influence the Federal Reserve's upcoming decisions on interest rates. The positive data arrives amid broader market optimism, with the Dow Jones Industrial Average climbing nearly 500 points. Analysts suggest that sustained employment growth is a key indicator of economic resilience as the nation heads into the final quarter of the year.
0: Keep listening for a World News Bulletin at the top of each hour. Current temperatures across the United States show wide variation. Boston is at 80, with Chicago 82. Denver reports 76, while New York reaches 83. Los Angeles is cooler at 70, and San Francisco sits at 59. Seattle sees 54. And here in small town Texas, it is 86. Our next look at U.S. weather will be at the bottom of the next hour.
2: David Grell here, taking you back to the music with a lovely piece of a lovely Beethoven piano sonata. It's from his 21st piano sonata, the Waldstein, and it's the third movement, Wilhelm Backhaus on the piano.
3: Aria, the world's best classical music, now being broadcast to the world.

The third movement in rondo form from Beethoven's Waldstein Piano Sonata No. 21, Wilhelm Backhaus performing. Johann Strauss Jr. will hear a polka from him now, not just any old polka, but a French-style polka. What makes a polka a French polka? Oh, I wish you'd not asked me that question, because I'm not quite sure. I'll try and make a point to find out before I have to announce this again at some future date. The French polka is called the Demolition Men's Polka. Then we have Willy Boskovsky in the Vienna Philharmonic. After that, the Symphony No. 103 of Haydn will hear the fourth and final movement, Sergiu Celibidache and the Munich Philharmonic.

the fourth and final movement of Haydn's Symphony No. 103, sometimes called The Drum Roll, Sergiu Celibidache and the Munich Philharmonic. Before that, Willy Boskowski and the Vienna Philharmonic giving us the Demolition Men's Polka, music of Johann Strauss Jr. One, probably two pieces of music to finish off this hour. Music of Haydn Wood called Horse Guards, Whitehall, Sydney Torch with the Queen's Hall Light Orchestra. And then from the opera Rodelinda of George Frederick Handel, we'll hear its overture, Charles Farncombe with the Philharmonia of London. That should take us to the end of this hour.

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1: 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David Rowell here. Welcome to the start of the final hour of my Friday show. World news and weather, and then we open the final hour with a waltz.
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3: Russia has struck the headquarters of the Security Service of Ukraine in central Kyiv, marking a significant escalation in the ongoing conflict. The attack comes as United States envoys Steve Witkoff and Jared Kushner prepare for their first joint visit to Moscow and the Ukrainian capital. The delegation aims to address the stalled peace process while tensions remain high over the situation in the Strait of Hormuz. Meanwhile, the United States seeks to manage the standoff there, but Iran is pushing to break it. The diplomatic efforts unfold as casualties and damage mount in the region. Rescuers in Nepal have pulled two people alive from a hydropower tunnel more than a week after catastrophic flash floods devastated the region along the Nepal-China border. The survivors, Sanjaya Shah and Kabir Maharjan, were rescued on Friday, bringing renewed hope that additional workers may still be found. A tunneling expert suggested a so-called Goldilocks zone within the structure could hold more survivors. More than 1,300 people have been confirmed dead, with thousands more still unaccounted for. Efforts continue to reach dozens more individuals believed to remain trapped inside the tunnel.
4: In London, the temperature is 69. Paris is 81, Berlin is 72, and Rome shows 92. In Asia, Beijing is 70. Singapore is 84, and Tokyo is 71. In Sydney, it's 57, and Auckland is 51. We'll update world news and temperatures at the top of every hour.
1: Our opening waltz is by Ernst Dolniani from his ballet The Veil of Perrette. We shall hear the wedding waltz Hermann Abend wrote with the Berlin State Opera or Opera Orchestra.
0: This is ARIA, popular classical music. 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

Wedding Waltz from The Veil of Barrette, a ballet by Ernst Tognani, with the Berlin State Opera Orchestra and conductor Hermann Abendroth. Brahms now his first serenade at second movement, Vernon Handley with the Ulster Orchestra.

The second movement of Brahms' First Serenade, Vernon Handley with the Ulster Orchestra. I mentioned some hours ago now that on this day in 1907, Edvard Grieg passed away at the age of only 64. We heard his entire glorious piano concerto at that time. Let's hear one of his shorter little pieces from his lyric suite, The March of the Dwarfs, Malcolm Sargent with the Philharmonia Orchestra. And then a big piece of music by Edward Elgar, his Pomp and Circumstance March No. 1. And this is a precious recording. Dates back to 1932. And guess who the conductor is? It's Edward Elgar himself, only a few years before his death, conducting his very own music.

How was that? That was Edward Elgar, the composer, conducting one of his best-known pieces, his Pomp and Circumstance March No. 1, a recording made on the 7th of October, 1932. Before that, from Grieg's lyric suite, The March of the Dwarfs, Malcolm Sargent and the Philharmonia Orchestra, one piece to complete our journey down to the bottom of the final hour of my show today. The Lux Aeterna from Verdi's Requiem Mass. Arturo Toscanini with the NBC Symphony Orchestra, soloists, and the Robert Shaw Chorale.

0: It was the Lux Aeterna from Giuseppe Verdi's Requiem Mass, Arturo Toscanini, the NBC Symphony Orchestra, the Robert Shaw Chorale, and soloists. US News Sports Business and Weather Updates now.
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2: US diesel prices have climbed to an unprecedented all-time high, with fuel costs soaring since the Iran conflict erupted at the end of February. The surge at the pump mirrors the dramatic spike in wholesale oil prices that has gripped the energy market in recent weeks. Motorists across the country are now facing record costs as the ongoing geopolitical tensions continue to drive up crude values globally, marking a significant financial burden for consumers and businesses who rely heavily on diesel fuel for transportation and commerce. A major weather event is unfolding across the southeastern United States. A slow-moving storm system has triggered flash flood warnings and tornado watches for several states. Officials are urging residents in low-lying areas to seek higher ground immediately, as forecasters predict rainfall totals of up to 10 inches through the weekend, creating dangerous conditions for travel and daily activities. Job growth rebounded in August, with the economy adding a solid number of new positions. This comes as the labor market shows renewed strength after a period of slower hiring. The report, released just hours ago, signals continued resilience in the face of high interest rates. Economists will be watching upcoming data to see if this upward trend sustains into the autumn months.
1: Keep listening for a world news bulletin at the top of each hour. Current temperatures across the United States show wide variation. Boston is at 80, with Chicago 82. Denver reports 76, while New York reaches 83. Los Angeles is cooler at 70. And San Francisco sits at 59. Seattle sees 54. And here in small town Texas, it is 86. Our next look at U.S. weather will be at the bottom of the next hour.
0: David Rowell here. We have not quite 30 minutes of my show remaining, starting with 10 minutes of Dvorak, the first movement of his 8th symphony, Christoph von Donnani with the Cleveland Orchestra. Aria, popular classical music, making the world a better place, one song at a time.

was the opening movement of Dvorak's Symphony No. 8, Christoph von Donnani with the Cleveland Orchestra. We go now to César Franck and his symphonic variations, the Allegro non troppo movement, Alfred Wallenstein with the Symphony of the Air, and Arthur Rubinstein on the piano. After that, from The Short Life, an opera by Manuel de Falla, we'll hear The Spanish Dance, Christian Ferris on the violin, Jean-Claude Ambrosini accompanying on the piano.

originally an orchestral piece. There we heard it for violin and piano alone. Christian Ferris, the violinist, Jean-Claude Ambrosini, the pianist, between them impersonating a full orchestra, with the Spanish dance from the opera La Vida Breve, the short life music of Manuel de Falla. Before that, the Allegro non troppo movement of César Franck's Symphonic Variations, Alfred Wallenstein, the Symphony of the Air, and Arthur Rubinstein, the pianist. We've probably got time for three pieces of music to finish off my show today. The exciting, loud prelude to Act 3 of Richard Wagner's opera Lohengrin, Paul Perret and the Detroit Symphony Orchestra, in the third of six musical moments of Franz Schubert, Yves Nat on the piano. And lastly, we'll hear Joseph Strauss's Artist's Greetings polka, Riccardo Muti with the Vienna Philharmonic. Which means it's time for me now, David Rahl, to bid you adieu. When the music stops playing, we then go to 3 hours of our softest, smoothest, most gentle music. And then guess what? I'll be back again. How about that? There's no avoiding me. And yes, we have changed the formats around a bit. You can get full details of what, where, when, why, and how on our website, aria.radio. Thanks for listening. Bye for now.

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0: 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We start with 3 hours of soft, smooth, gentle music. 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

0: Welcome to the encore repeat of David's Daily Delights show. His show runs from 7 till 12 every morning, U.S. Central Time, and then repeats from 7 till 12 every evening.
1: David Rull here. Welcome to the start of my Friday show. And if you've not realized it already, we're on a slightly different schedule. This is a point where you would have been hearing the musical tapestry, but now you're hearing me for the next 3 hours. We made some changes at the beginning of this week. You can find out more about it at aria.radio if you'd like to better understand what we've done and when and how and why. World news and weather. And then we open my show as we always do, just at a different time now, with an overture.
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3: South Australia's state parliament has voted to return the Central Adelaide Mosque to the Islamic community, overturning a controversial 1905 law that had seized the building. The vote comes after a century-long campaign by local Muslims who argued the original acquisition was discriminatory. The landmark decision was celebrated by community leaders, who described it as a historic correction of an old injustice. The mosque will now be formally handed back to the Islamic Society of South Australia, which plans to restore the building for use as a place of worship and community center. The trial of American mother Lindsay Clancy has ended without a verdict after a judge declared a mistrial. The jury failed to reach a unanimous decision on whether she murdered her 3 children in 2023. The declaration follows 7 days of deliberations in a case marked by courtroom drama, including allegations that her lawyer threw papers and hurled a ninja star. Prosecutors may now seek a new trial. The judge has permitted the defense to file an emergency appeal, granting them 1 hour to do so.
4: Across the globe, temperatures vary widely. London reports 65, Paris 75, Berlin 61, and Rome 87. In Asia, Beijing is 66, Singapore 83, and Tokyo 69. In the Southern Hemisphere, Sydney records 61, while Auckland sits at 49. We'll update world news and temperatures at the top of every hour.
1: Our opening overture is to the operetta Fatinitsa, one of the very many, we're not quite sure how many, which is an extraordinary thing to say. It's kind of sort of the truth. We're not sure how many Franz von Suppe actually wrote. Chao du Toit with the Montreal Symphony Orchestra.
0: Aria, the world's best classical music, now being broadcast to the world.

The Overture to Fetanitsa by Franz von Suppé, Charles Dutoit with the Montreal Symphony Orchestra. Let's have a waltz now. It's from Die Fledermaus, that wonderful comic operetta by Johann Strauss Jr. It's the Du und Du waltz, you and you waltz. Paul Kantschieder with the Vienna Volksoper Orchestra.

That was the Do Undo Waltz from Die Fledermaus by Johann Strauss Jr. Paul Kent Schieder with the Vienna Volksoper Orchestra. Two pieces, and we'll be at the bottom of the hour, both from composers beginning with the letter M. Not much else in common, though. The first, Mendelssohn's Piano Concerto No. 1, its third movement. We have Rudolf Serkin on the piano, the Boston Symphony Orchestra, and Pierre Monteur. And then from Modest Mussorgsky, his pictures at an exhibition, we'll hear the final piece, the biggest, most exciting of the pictures, The Great Gate of Kiev. And this is performed by Sviatoslav Richter on the piano. Not everyone knows, but now you do, if you didn't already, that the pictures at an exhibition was written by Mussorgsky for piano solo. Other composers subsequently orchestrated it, most notably Maurice Ravel. But here's Richter with the original piano solo version.

0: Great Gate of Kiev from Mussorgsky's Pictures at an Exhibition, Sviatoslav Richter, the pianist. And before that, the third movement of the Piano Concerto No. 1 of Mendelssohn, Rudolf Serkin, the pianist with the Boston Symphony Orchestra and Pierre Monteur. U.S. News, Sports, Business and Weather Updates now.
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2: The murder trial of former nurse Lindsay Clancy has ended in a mistrial after a jury failed to reach a unanimous verdict on whether she murdered her three young children in 2023. The judge declared a mistrial following days of deliberations, and prosecutors could now seek a new trial. Clancy's legal team, led by Kevin Reddington, received permission to file an emergency appeal regarding the mistrial decision. The case has drawn intense public attention due to the nature of the charges and the defense's dramatic courtroom tactics throughout the five-week trial in Massachusetts. The College Football Playoff Committee has announced its support for a rule prohibiting players from returning to college football after declaring for the NFL draft. This decision comes amid ongoing discussions about player eligibility and the draft process. The proposal aims to bring clarity and structure to the transition between collegiate and professional football careers. Further details regarding the implementation of this rule are expected to be released in the coming weeks. Wall Street saw a significant downturn today as the Dow Jones Industrial Average tumbled 254 points. This decline follows the release of a stronger-than-expected August jobs report, which has raised concerns about potential interest rate adjustments. The robust job growth figures suggest the economy is resilient, but investors worry this could prompt the Federal Reserve to maintain a tighter monetary policy. All major sectors felt the impact as traders reacted to the possibility of sustained higher borrowing costs.
1: 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Across the United States, temperatures are varied. Boston reports 83, Chicago 93, and Denver 92. New York is at 85, Los Angeles 80, and San Francisco 69. Seattle sees 67, while here in small-town Texas, the temperature is 91. Our next look at U.S. weather will be at the bottom of the next hour.
0: David Rowell here, taking you back to the music with a big, long piece. It's the third movement of Mahler's Fourth Symphony, Eduard van Beinum with the Concertgebouw Orchestra.
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0: Welcome to the encore repeat of David's Daily Delights show. 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
1: David Rowell here. Welcome to the start of the second hour of the first half of my Friday show, TGIF. And in case you don't already know, you're probably thinking, that doesn't sound like Wendy Barnett and the Aria Pops concert, and you'd be absolutely right about that. We've changed things around a bit. Wendy comes along in 2 hours' time, and I'm occupying time that was previously held by her. You can go to our website, aria.radio, to find out more about what has changed and when and how and why. World news and weather, that's not changed though, and then we will hear a historic recording.
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3: Two American envoys are preparing for a significant diplomatic mission to both Moscow and Kyiv, marking their first visit to Ukraine. The trip comes as tensions rise over the Falkland Islands, where Argentina has increased its rhetoric following comments by the former president that raised questions about American support for Britain in the dispute. The envoy's journey aims to address the ongoing conflict between Russia and Ukraine, though specific details of their agenda have not been released. This diplomatic push occurs against a backdrop of continued military activity, as Russian forces conducted a strike on Ukraine's security service headquarters in central Kyiv. A mistrial has been declared in the case of Lindsay Clancy, the American mother accused of murdering her three young children in 2023. The jury failed to reach a unanimous verdict after 7 days of deliberations in the Massachusetts court. The judge has permitted the defense to file an emergency appeal regarding the mistrial decision. Clancy is expected to remain in a mental health facility while prosecutors decide whether to seek a retrial. Her legal team had argued she was suffering from severe postpartum psychosis, which led to the deaths of her children in January of last year.
4: A look at international temperatures shows London at 64, Paris at 71, Berlin at 61, and Rome at 85. In Asia, Beijing is 66, Singapore is 83, and Tokyo is 69. Sydney reports 61, while Auckland is 51. We'll update world news and temperatures at the top of every hour.
1: Our historic recording dates all the way back to 1936, meaning it's 90 years old. It's the third movement of Beethoven's magnificent final piano concerto, the Piano Concerto No. 5, sometimes called the Emperor. Wilhelm Kempfer is the pianist, the Berlin Philharmonic, conducted by Peter Raab. Aria, popular classical music, making the world a better place, one song at a time.

third movement of Beethoven's wonderful Piano Concerto No. 5, the 1936 recording. Doesn't sound too bad, actually, does it? Peter Raab with the Berlin Philharmonic and Wilhelm Kempfer, the pianist. Schubert is next. We'll hear his Great Symphony No. 9. Great, that's not me describing it, that's the name it's sometimes given. Here's the first movement with Jascha Horenstein and the Gothenburg Symphony Orchestra.

the first of the four movements of Schubert's final symphony, number 9, the Gothenburg Symphony Orchestra with Jascha Horenstein. Leaves us time for one little bit, and we'll be at the bottom of this hour, Walking the Dog, music of George Gershwin, with the Cincinnati Pops Orchestra and Erich Kunzel.

0: Walking the Dog, music by George Gershwin, Erich Kunzorn, the Cincinnati Pops Orchestra. U.S. News, sports, business, and weather updates now.
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2: The trial of Lindsey Clancy has ended in a mistrial after jurors failed to reach a unanimous verdict. The United States mother had been accused of murdering her three young children in 2023. The judge declared the mistrial following days of jury deliberations. Clancy, a former nurse, is expected to remain in a mental health

0: pressure to rebound this season. The National Basketball Association delivered a historic punishment to the Los Angeles Clippers, fining them $30 million and stripping 5 first-round draft picks following an investigation into player Kawhi Leonard. Additionally, the college football playoff supports a rule prohibiting players from returning after declaring for the National Football League. Wall Street closed lower Friday, with the Dow Jones Industrial Average dropping 254 points following a stronger-than-expected August jobs report. The robust labor market data raised concerns that the Federal Reserve may delay future interest rate cuts. The S&P 500 also fell, while the tech-heavy NASDAQ composite saw a slight decline. Investors are now reassessing their portfolios as the economy shows signs of resilience.
1: 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Across the United States, temperatures are varied. Boston reports 83, Chicago 93, and Denver 92. New York is at 85, Los Angeles 80, and San Francisco 69. Seattle sees 67, while here in small town Texas, the temperature is 91. Our next look at U.S. weather will be at the bottom of the next hour.
2: David Rowell here, taking you back to the music with a series of variations on a theme of Paganini, written by Johannes Brahms for piano solo. This is the first book of those variations, performed by Abby Simon on the piano.
3: Aria, the world's best classical music, now being broadcast to the world.

Variations on the theme of Paganini, Book 1, music of Johannes Brahms, performed by pianist Abby Simon. Many politicians ostensibly write books, usually autobiographies or about their profound visions for the future. And of course, 99% of all of those are ghostwritten. These days, I should update that statement and say they're probably written by AI. But English Prime Minister, who is actually half American, not many people realize that. His mother was American, his father was British, or English if you prefer, Winston Churchill, was a great author and wrote quite a few books. That's 6 or 7 volumes for his History of World War II. He also wrote a series called A History of the English-Speaking Peoples. 4 volumes. Took him quite a long time to write. He started it in 1937, but it took him 20 years to finish. Not only because he was writing other books at the same time, but there was a world war in the middle that he had to take care of. After that had been all published, the BBC made it into a television documentary series, and William Walton wrote music for it. Here is his march for the TV series, A History of the English-Speaking Peoples. Paul Daniel with the English Northern Philharmonia. After that, the Largo al Factotum from the opera The Barber of Seville by Rossini, Ion Marin and the Philharmonia Orchestra, and that great Russian singer Dmitri Vorostovsky, who passed away way too early, does the singing.

0: Welcome to the encore repeat of David's Daily Delights show. His show runs from 7 till 12 every morning, U.S. Central Time, and then repeats from 7 till 12 every evening.
1: David Rell here. Welcome to the start of the third hour of my Friday show, which makes it the last hour of the first half of my show. We've changed things around a bit time-wise. Don't worry, Wendy Barnett's Aria Pops concert is still with us. It starts in an hour's time rather than is running at present. You can go to our website to find out more about that, aria.radio. We have world news and weather to start. That's still the same. And then I'll take you on a look at musical history.
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3: Two American envoys are preparing for a significant diplomatic mission to both Moscow and Kyiv, marking their first visit to Ukraine. The trip comes as tensions rise over the Falkland Islands, where Argentina has increased its rhetoric following comments by the former president that raised questions about American support for Britain in the dispute. The envoy's journey aims to address the ongoing conflict between Russia and Ukraine, though specific details of their agenda have not been released. This diplomatic push occurs against a backdrop of continued military activity, as Russian forces conducted a strike on Ukraine's security service headquarters in central Kyiv. The high-profile murder trial of Lindsey Clancy in the United States has ended without a verdict after the judge declared a mistrial. The jury was unable to reach a unanimous decision on whether the Massachusetts mother murdered her three young children in 2023. Following days of deliberations, the court proceedings concluded with no outcome. Legal experts suggest Clancy is likely to remain in a mental health facility while prosecutors and her defense team decide on their next steps. The case, which has attracted significant public attention, may proceed to a retrial at a future date.
4: Temperatures around the globe today. London sits at 62, Paris at 69, Berlin at 62, and Rome at 83. In Asia, Beijing is 66, Singapore 83, and Tokyo 69. In the Southern Hemisphere, Sydney is 60, and Auckland 56. We'll update world news and temperatures at the top of every hour.
1: On this day in musical history, there was one standout and unhappy event. On this day in 1907, Edvard Grieg passed away at the age of 64, born back in 1843. Died at the age of 64, Norwegian composer and also pianist. He is justifiably highly regarded not only in Norway, but pretty much worldwide as one of the leading Romantic era composers, even though he didn't write much major stuff or any long orchestral pieces. He used Norwegian folk music to bring the music of Norway to the world and helped the country develop a national identity. He hails from Bergen, where there are all sorts of statues and buildings and streets and associations named after him. He was only 24 when he composed his biggest and best known work, his only one, Piano Concerto. And after he wrote it, he kept revising it. And there are over 300 changes from what came out and what was finally frozen in place only by his death, because he was still revising it just a few weeks before he passed. It's that final version that is most commonly played these days. It was also the first piano concerto ever recorded by pianist Wilhelm Backhaus in 1909. But the concerto that normally runs almost 30 minutes was somewhat abridged and ran for only 6 minutes. Guess what? We're going to hear the whole thing in an absolutely wonderful performance with American pianist Van Cliburn at the piano, the Philadelphia Orchestra, conducted by the great Eugene Ormandy. This will take us slightly past the bottom of the hour, but it's in a good cause. Please now enjoy all three movements of this one of the world's most loved piano concerti.
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0: What a wonderful performance. You can always guarantee quality when you see Eugene Ormandy's name alongside the performance, and Van Cliburn was a stellar pianist in his day. It was a 1983 recording with the Philadelphia Orchestra. And it has some words, and then we go to US News, Sports, Business and Weather updates just a few minutes late.
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3: A mistrial has been declared in the case of Lindsay Clancy, the Massachusetts mother accused of murdering her three young children in 2023. After 7 days of deliberations, the jury failed to reach a unanimous verdict, prompting the judge to dissolve the proceedings. Clancy is expected to remain in a mental health facility as her legal team, led by attorney Kevin Reddington, considers an emergency appeal. Prosecutors will now decide whether to retry the case. The trial drew significant attention due to Reddington's dramatic courtroom tactics and the tragic circumstances surrounding the children's deaths. The National Basketball Association has issued the harshest punishment in league history to the Los Angeles Clippers following an investigation into Kawhi Leonard. The franchise faces a $30 million fine and the loss of 5 first-round draft picks. Team owner Steve Ballmer has also been suspended for 1 year following the league's findings. Wall Street experienced a significant downturn, with the Dow Jones Industrial Average dropping 254 points to close at 53,432. This decline followed the release of a stronger-than-expected

0: August jobs report, which revealed solid gains in employment. The robust labor market data raised concerns about potential interest rate increases, prompting investors to sell off stocks. The technology-heavy Nasdaq Composite also fell, while the S&P 500 declined by more than 20 points.
1: 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Across the United States, temperatures are varied. Boston reports 83, Chicago 93, and Denver 92. New York is at 85, Los Angeles 80, and San Francisco 69. Seattle sees 67, while here in small town Texas, the temperature is 91. Our next look at U.S. weather will be at the bottom of the next hour.
2: David Rell here, taking you back to the music with the overture to the operetta by Jacques Offenbach, La Belle Hélène. Eric Kunzel with the Cincinnati Pops Orchestra. Aria, popular classical music, making the world a better place, one song at a time.

The overture to the operetta La Belle Hélène by Jacques Offenbach. Translated into English, you could simply call it the operetta Helen. But that doesn't sound quite as fancy and exotic as La Belle Hélène, does it? Eric Kunzel with the Cincinnati Pops Orchestra. We go now to more French music, Debussy, from his three nocturnes. This is the second one, called Festivals. John Pritchard with the London Symphony Orchestra. After that, we're going to hear the introduction and theme to Beethoven's Eroica Variations, variations on a tune that you might recognize from the Third Symphony, Arthur Schnabel on the piano in a 1938 recording. Might leave us time for one more piece, and might not. We shall see.

0: Welcome to the encore repeat of Wendy's show, the Aria Classical Pops Concert. Her show is presented every day from 4 until 7 a.m. U.S. Central Time, and then repeated from 4 until 7 p.m.
1: Welcome to the Aria Pops Concert. I'm Wendy Barnett, here with you playing the most popular works by the most famous composers of all time. Thank you for joining me. Coming up this hour, music from The Carnival of the Animals, a selection from Der Rosenkavalier, music from Beethoven, and so much more. I'll be right back after this check of world news and weather.
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3: Envoys Steve Witkoff and Jared Kushner are preparing for their first joint visit to Ukraine and Russia, marking a significant diplomatic push. The trip follows President Trump's recent statements that cast doubt on long-standing United States support for Britain regarding the Falkland Islands, a move that has heightened tensions with Argentina. The envoy's mission to Moscow and Kyiv comes amid ongoing efforts to broker peace in the region, with expectations high for potential breakthroughs in stalled negotiations. This visit represents a rare direct engagement by senior American officials with both nations in the current conflict. The trial of Lindsay Clancy, the Massachusetts mother accused of murdering her three young children in 2023, has ended in a mistrial. After 7 days of deliberations, the jury failed to reach a unanimous verdict. Judge William Sullivan declared the mistrial in court, confirming the jury was hopelessly deadlocked. Clancy is accused of killing her children in their home, with her defense arguing she suffered from severe postpartum mental illness. She is likely to remain in a mental health facility, while prosecutors decide whether to pursue a new trial. The families of the victims have expressed deep disappointment over the outcome.
4: Here is a look at temperatures around the world. In Europe, London is 61, Paris is 69, Berlin is 61, and Rome is 82. Across Asia, Beijing is 64, Singapore is 83, and Tokyo is 68. In the Pacific, Sydney is 64, and Auckland is 59. We'll update world news and temperatures at the top of every hour.
1: Welcome back to the Aria Pops Concert. Thank you so much for joining me. Let's start with a 14.5-minute work from Felix Mendelssohn's Violin Concerto. He wrote this for his friend Ferdinand David, concertmaster of the Leipzig Gewandhaus Orchestra. He completed it in 1844 after several years of consultation with David. The premiere took place in Leipzig in 1845 with David as the soloist, and the concerto is important for several formal innovations. The solo violin enters almost immediately. The cadenza is written out and placed before the recapitulation, and the movements are linked without full breaks. Here's the opening movement with Nadia Salerno-Sonnenberg performing with the New York Chamber Symphony, with Gerard Schwartz conducting.
0: Aria, the world's best classical music, now being broadcast to the world.

That was the first movement to Felix Mendelssohn's Violin Concerto here on the Aria Pops Concert. Up next, music from the Carnival of the Animals, the fourth movement, The Tortoises, with Camille Saint-Saëns. We'll hear the Concert Arts Orchestra under the direction of Felix Slatkin. We'll start with the third movement to Mozart's Symphony No. 41, the Jupiter Symphony. Here's Herbert von Karajan leading the New York Philharmonic Orchestra.

That was The Tortoises, the fourth movement to the Carnival of the Animals by Camille Saint-Saëns. Before that, we heard the third movement to Mozart's Jupiter Symphony. In about 8 minutes, we'll have a check of news and weather here on Aria Pops Concerts. Do stay with me as we continue here on Aria Radio. From Franz Schubert's Impromptus, let's hear Impromptu number 4. Here's Edwin Fischer at the piano.

0: written just the year before his death, Franz Schubert's Impromptu No. 4. Coming up, we'll hear music from Richard Strauss, Tchaikovsky, and much more. I'll be right back after this check of U.S. news, sports, business, and weather.
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2: A judge in Massachusetts has declared a mistrial in the case of Lindsay Clancy, the American mother accused of murdering her three young children in 2023. After 7 days of deliberations, the jury could not reach a unanimous verdict. Clancy is expected to remain in a mental health facility while lawyers decide on their next steps. Her defense team had been granted 1 hour to file an emergency appeal against the declaration of a mistrial. A retrial has not yet been scheduled, and the prosecution must determine whether to pursue a new case against her. In a landmark decision, the college football playoff has voiced support for a new rule that would prohibit players from returning to college football after declaring for the National Football League draft. This change aims to bring clarity to player eligibility and team rosters. Furthermore, a temporary restraining order has allowed two Indiana University athletes, Daly and Wyatt, to resume playing as their legal case continues. These developments significantly impact the upcoming college football season and its athletes. Stocks tumbled on Wall Street Thursday, with the Dow Jones Industrial Average dropping 254 points after a stronger-than-expected August jobs report. The data suggests the economy remains robust, which has led investors to worry the Federal Reserve may keep interest rates higher for longer. The S&P 500 and NASDAQ also closed lower. The positive job growth figures signal a resilient labor market, but have created a cloud of uncertainty over the future path of monetary policy.
1: 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Current temperatures across the United States show Boston at 75, Chicago at 93, and Denver at 92. New York reports 82, Los Angeles 79, and San Francisco 69. Seattle is at 69, while here in small-town Texas, the temperature is 88. Our next look at U.S. weather will be at the bottom of the next hour.
0: Welcome back to the Aria Pops Concert. I'm Wendy Barnett, here with you playing the most popular works by the most famous composers of all time. Let's start with Richard Strauss's Der Rosenkavalier, waltzes from Acts 2 and 3. Strauss was one of the leading opera composers of the early 20th century, and Der Rosenkavalier became one of his most popular stage works. Here's Rudolf Kempig conducting the Staatskapelle Dresden.
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0: That was the Waltzes of Acts 2 and 3 from Der Rosenkavalier by Richard Strauss here on the Aria Pops Concert. Coming up a little later, music from Bach, Copland, Rachmaninoff. And right now, let's hear music from George Frideric Handel's Water Music Suite No. 1, The Overture to Air, with Sir Neville Mariner leading the Academy of St. Martin in the Fields. And if we have time, we'll squeeze in John Philip Sousa's The Washington Post, with Eric Kunzel conducting the Cincinnati Pops Orchestra.
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0: Welcome to the encore repeat of Wendy's show, the Aria Classical Pops Concert. 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
1: Thank you for joining me for the Aria Pops Concert. I'm Wendy Barnett, here with you playing the most popular works by the most famous composers of all time. Thank you for joining us. Coming up, music from Bach, Bizet, Franz Liszt, and much more after this check of world news and weather.
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3: Two senior United States envoys are planning a landmark visit to both Moscow and Kyiv, marking their first trip to Ukraine. The mission comes as Washington seeks to navigate the ongoing conflict between Russia and Ukraine. The diplomats' itinerary includes direct talks in both capitals, signaling a renewed push for diplomatic engagement. This development follows recent statements from President Donald Trump that have raised questions about the strength of American support for its traditional allies. The trip is viewed as a critical step in efforts to de-escalate tensions in the region. Specific dates for the visit have not yet been released. A mistrial has been declared in the case of Lindsay Clancy, the Massachusetts mother accused of murdering her three young children in 2023. After several days of deliberations, the jury failed to reach a unanimous verdict, leaving the case in legal limbo. The judge's decision means it remains unclear whether Clancy will face further criminal proceedings. She is expected to remain in a mental health facility while prosecutors and defense lawyers determine their next steps. The trial, which drew significant attention, has now concluded without a conclusive outcome on her culpability.
4: Here are the latest international temperatures. London is 59, Paris 67, Berlin 61, and Rome 82. In Asia, Beijing is 66, Singapore 83, and Tokyo 69. In the Southern Hemisphere, Sydney is 70, and Auckland is 61. We'll update world news and temperatures at the top of every hour.
1: Welcome back to the Aria Pops Concert. Let's begin this hour with a 12.5-minute work from Antonín Dvořák's Symphony No. 9, From the New World. He wrote this Ninth Symphony while serving as director of the National Conservatory of Music in New York.